0: Jeopardy countdown.
1: Well, Lisa's actually standing right next to me. So what's going on, Lisa?
2: Okay, I just have to relive the book club from this past week. I think I'm still like awash in absolute joy. And like my book club really honestly is one of the best things that you can attend. I really believe that. It is so much fun. We had 800 people come to the Ann Patchett event at Big Night Live this past week. It was like they were lining up an hour before the doors opened around the block. And I walked outside and it was up on the marquee, like Lisa's Book Club with Ann Patchett. And it was just, it was incredible. And then 90 Plus Sellers, who's one of our lead sponsors, First In, local company, gave a check to Raising a Reader for $10,000.
1: And that's a lot of money for a charity like Raising a Reader.
2: It's so impactful. And the fact that we're helping all of these families in Massachusetts who are buying books, it's just, it really honestly like makes me so proud.
1: People walking past the garden, because there's a lot of foot traffic down there, the hub hall and everything. They must have thought, oh my God, who's in town?
2: Rosalie was at the garden last night. So all of those people were walking around thinking like, what's going on? It was, I have to say, like, We have Dave Portnoy coming up next in 3 weeks, July 1st. And it's going to be even bigger.
3: Oh, yeah.
1: In so many ways.
2: I can't even wrap my head around the fact that we've created something that brings so much joy to so many people. And people are reading again. And you see them with their books. And they're buying multiple books as gifts. And I'm just telling you, I'm so proud.
1: And when is Dave Portnoy?
2: July 1st. And if you want to go, we maybe have like 50 tickets. That's about it. And the link is up in my story. But again, it's like basically sold out.
3: But your ticket, you get the book.
2: You get a
3: That's
2: signed,
3: your ticket in.
2: You get a signed copy of the book. That's it. My events are free. So you're getting, so the book literally is coming out the day before my book club.
1: It comes out
2: June 30th. He's doing an event in New York for his book, and then he's coming to Boston and doing Lisa's book.
1: So where do people go quickly?
2: Just go to my Lisa Donovan 108, my Instagram, and look for the link.
1: There you go. Into the countdown we go. Hour number two with Justin Bieber and Speed Demon at number 21.

0: Kiss 108, the Kiss Top 30 Countdown. Justin Bieber, that's Speed Demon, number 21. We are into the second hour of the Kiss Top 30 Countdown. Knicks star Jalen Brunson says he listens to Justin Bieber's Purpose album before every Knicks game for good luck.
1: My sister actually put me on to the Purpose album. It came out like 2015-ish. So, yeah, the album's amazing. I'm not going to lie, it's amazing. So going to the game, I'm shuffling music, and one of the songs on the album is like playing as I'm going to an NCAA tournament game.
2: Yeah.
1: So I listened to it. We end up winning, and then happened again. So I was like, oh, this might be a thing. And then we kept winning and winning, and we won a national championship. And so my freshman year, and then, yeah.
0: So you got to know, he listened to it before that Knicks win the other night, that historic win in Madison Square Garden. Anyway, here's Tate McRae on the countdown. Revolving Door is number 20 this week.

0: Kiss Runaway, the Kiss Top 30 Countdown, Justin Bieber. That's Daisy's at number 18. So Ella Langley went viral this week at her show for giving the audience some words of wisdom.
1: You are good enough today. The fact that you woke up this morning made you good enough for today. The fact that we have a God that loves us is why you are good enough today.
2: Yeah, she motivates me. I put our song on. She was in Texas in the gym. And
3: come on, baby.
0: Yeah, you're an Ella fella.
2: I am.
0: Now, if you want to see Ella Langley this summer, you'll have to take a drive to Guilford, New Hampshire. She's going to be there July 30th. If you want to hear Ella Langley, you can do that right now. Choosing Texas, number 17. Just when

0: Kiss Run Away, the Kiss Top 30 Countdown. Bruno Mars, Risk It All, number 16 on the Kiss Top 30 Countdown. And don't forget, he's going for 7 weeks in a row at number one on the Kiss Top 30 Countdown. And if he makes it to seven, he ties the all-time record on the countdown. Right, Justin?
1: Set by Ariana Grande, so he could tie it this week. And then, if he does, possibly break it next.
0: And Sienna Spiro's album, it's called Visitor, is going to be out July 3rd. Die on This Hill this week, halfway up the countdown at number 15.

0: Kiss 108, the Kiss Top 30 Countdown. Ray is at number 14 with Where Is My Husband? And Ryan Tedder says of all the artists he's worked with, Taylor Swift surprised him the most.
1: Taylor surprised me the most in the sense that I had worked with almost everyone up to that point, mm-hmm. except for Taylor. Mm-hmm. And we tried, actually, funny enough, she reached out to me to work on Red. And we couldn't get our calendars to align. Anyway, so Taylor surprised me with her speed of lyricism.
0: You know what's interesting, Justin? Anyone in the music world who has worked with Taylor Swift says the same exact thing.
2: Yeah, it's pretty consistent.
0: Yeah. That, of course, Ryan Tedder of One Republic and Need Your Love, One Republic, number 13 this week.

0: and aren't looking for. Yes, JCPenney.
1: The MoonPay X Games Sacramento will deliver 3 days of world-class action sports and live music by Cascade, Mustard, and Subtronics June 26th through 28th. 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
4: Hey guys, welcome back. So Kalani says her song Folded and the messages behind it, really not all that bad.
5: I think the significance of them being folded is like there's care in that. They're saying like, I'm actually not so pissed that I threw them out the window or I bleached them or I sold them on a website or anything like that. Like that was a gesture. That was almost like an olive branch. And that's kind of how it felt to me is it's like I'm waving a little bit of a flag here, which means that I really, really, really care.
6: I don't think that, you know, if I break up with my wife, God forbid, she would fold my clothes to give them back to me.
4: They'd be thrown into a tree.
6: Yeah, or burned in the
4: burned
6: fire
4: is a good
6: pit.
4: One, like in a barrel outside the house?
6: Yeah, definitely not folded. But thank you, Kalani.
4: Anyway, here's Kalani with Folded, and we're giving it number 12.

0: Kiss 108, the Kiss Top 30 Countdown, Harry Styles, American Girls at number 11. And by the way, he kicks off his 12-show residency at Wembley Stadium in London this weekend. It's going to run through July 4th. Meantime, Olivia Rodrigo has her first ever duet with Robert Smith from The Cure, which she explains is a dream come true for her.
1: I think I was probably introduced to them through my parents. My dad is a huge Cure fan.
2: Oh, well, there you go.
1: We saw him at Primavera the other day. We saw The Cure perform, and he said that was his 30th time seeing The Cure.
2: Oh, my God. Oh,
1: yeah,
2: wow.
1: He's a diehard super
2: fan.
1: He's
2: still not cured, huh?
1: He's still not. Oh. He hasn't found it. No.
2: So is he one of those guys that Robert Smith, like, looks out in the audience like, oh, he's back?
1: Yeah, crazy stalker fan. No, he got to talk to Robert when, you know, because we're kind of friends now. And the first time he met him, I've never seen my dad's like very tough. You know, he's a dad. He's like a protector. And I saw him, they saw each other, and he just like the tears started welling up in his eyes. His screensaver on his phone is a picture of like him and Robert like that. Like, it's so sweet.
0: Makes so much sense, huh? Her latest song, The Cure. And we've got it on the Kiss Top 30 Countdown. It's an extra. Check it out.

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3: Okay, here it comes. Third hour of the Kiss Top 30 Countdown. Don't forget, we've got that brand new Olivia Rodrigo coming up this hour. And don't forget, Bruno Mars looking to tie the all-time Kiss Top 30 Countdown record with 7 weeks at number one. And Justin, you've got some jams. What are they?
4: Well, I'll have more from the Olivia Rodrigo album, plus a brand new World Cup song that we are loving.
3: And I've got Zara Larsson right here kicking off the third hour at number 10. Here is Lush Life. I live

0: Kiss 108, the Kiss Top 30 Countdown. Zara Larsson, that's Lush Life at number 10. Olivia Rodrigo's new album came out this past Friday. She's coming to the TD Garden October 15th, 17th, and 18th. And she says now that she's over 21 with her new album, she's going to get drunk.
1: I think Sour, I was 17 when it came out. Guts, I was 20, and now I'm 23, so I'm going to get really drunk.
2: Oh, okay.
1: So I'm really excited about that. Now I'm of age. I can, like, properly do it.
3: I see.
1: Yeah.
3: I see.
0: And we've got her sober on the Kiss Top 30 countdown. Drop Dead is number 9.

0: Zara Larsson and Pink Pantherist at Stateside this week, landing at number 8. She's doing her 2026 iHeartRadio, or our 2026 iHeartRadio Music Festival. That's 2 days, September 18th and 19th. It's in Vegas. And you can go to kiss108.com for all the details. Justin, your jams are minutes away. What's up?
1: Well, the Olivia Rodrigo album is out. We'll have some of it coming up later. We'll play an entire song. But coming up next in the jams, I'll preview some more from the album.
0: Also coming up in seconds, Olivia Dean. Stand by.
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0: Of this week, tons of new World Cup song. We've had them all, right, Billy?
1: Yeah, absolutely.
0: How about this one? Brand new. This collaboration's crazy. Megan Thee Stallion, David Guetta, Andrea Bocelli. It's called DNA. So

0: Where's Andrea?
1: It's the David Guetta touch. He's there, don't worry.
0: Here he comes.
1: Oh, yeah. I got to be honest. All the World Cup songs that have dropped have been fantastic.
2: Yeah. At what point at a game do they play one of those songs?
1: Ooh.
2: When they take the field?
1: Maybe,
2: or?
1: Yeah. Halftime, you know, towards the end. If it's a close game, get people hyped. Anyway, happy World Cup, everybody.
2: Yeah.
1: How about this? The Backstreet Boys have a new song in the new Paw Patrol movie.
2: No way.
1: Comes out August 14th. Billy, it's called Bottle Up. The boys.

0: know, good for them. The New Kids and the Backstreet Boys still have life out there.
1: Yeah, and this song, this sounds like a song from a kids movie.
0: And I think their comeback of the Backstreet Boys, Backstreet Back, by the way, the comeback was launched when they did the Sphere. Everybody yeah. was shocked at how good their Sphere performance
1: Remember
0: was.
1: Remember the tickets?
0: Yes.
1: Sold out instantly.
0: Yeah.
1: Anyway, that Paw Patrol movie, again, comes out August 14th. All right, Olivia Rodrigo, the new album is out. We'll have a song coming up this hour, the entire song. But I'm liking this one, Bill, from the album. It's called My Way. I'll give it the Jam of the Week.

0: love that she took over Kiss 108 the other night, taking questions from fans about love and dating and relationships. That was such a cool event.
1: Yeah, and I love that she took calls, but she also took talkbacks.
0: Yes.
1: With dating advice.
0: From your talkback mafia.
1: I'm just saying.
0: Noah Kahan, don't forget the historic 4 shows at Fenway Park this summer, July 7th, 8th, 10th, and 11th. And on the countdown, The Great Divide, this week, we give it number 6.

0: Kiss right away, the Kiss Top 30 Countdown. Olivia Dean, so easy to fall in love. Number five, we kick off the top five of the countdown this week. And Monday on the Billy and Lisa Morning Show, Justin, we're kicking off a big new contest.
1: Yeah, the Summer Concert Match Game, Monday morning, 7:10. Tickets to all the biggest shows coming to Boston this summer. And that includes who you just heard, Olivia Dean.
0: Mm-hmm. Yeah, we've got two Olivias on Kiss and on the Kiss Top 30 Countdown. I love that. And don't forget, Tame Impala coming to the TD Garden with Joe Keery. July 28th, Tame Impala and Jenny Dracula in the top five at number four this week.

Kiss Runaway at the Kiss Top 30 Countdown. Zara Larsson, runner-up at number two with The Midnight Sun. We are so close to the top. We'll get to the number one song. But in the meantime, the new Olivia Rodrigo album dropped on Friday. She took over Kiss 108 Thursday night, taking questions from fans about relationships, about dating, about love life. And we're featuring songs from the new album, including this week's extra on the Kiss Top 30 Countdown. We give it to Olivia Rodrigo, and the song is called, well, Stupid.

0: song could ever say.
1: Kiss Runaway at the Kiss Top 30 Countdown. Okay, Olivia Rodrigo, hot off the new album. It's called Stupid Song. We threw it in there as an extra in case you missed it on Friday. We were world premiering songs from the Olivia album all day on Friday. Now, Justin, Monday morning, a massive contest we kick off on the morning show.
2: Yeah, the summer concert match game, of course. 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And you see where the numbers land and the prizes land. 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
1: 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Monday morning, we kick it off 710 on the Billy and Lisa Morning Show. 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
1: Meantime, don't forget, Bruno Mars is coming to Gillette Stadium September 5th and 6th. He's bringing Ray with him. It's going to be a massive show. And what do you know? Bruno Mars right now ties the record for having your song so many weeks on the Kiss Top 30 Countdown. This week makes week number 7 for Bruno Mars, and I just might. Have a great weekend, everybody. We'll see you on the show Monday morning, the Billy and Lisa Morning Show. Bye-bye.

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3: Welcome to hour number two. 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And, of course, make sure to follow us, K-pop with JoJo on Instagram. That's K-pop with JoJo on IG. Let's kick off this hour.

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1: Once again, thank you guys for hanging out. Much appreciation, as always. Speaking of Cordis, they're heading out on their first North American tour since their debut. Put Your Phone Down kicks off August 4th in Toronto. Got some stops in New York, Atlanta, Irving, L.A. Wraps August 15th in San Francisco. So look out for Cordis. Let me give you one more thing real quick. Evan, otherwise known as Heesung, formerly of Enhypen, his solo debut, June 22nd, called Ride or Die. Look out for new Evan. Coming up next, the K-Pop Mix with DJ XXL. 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

0: 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Any requests for next week's mix, jump on his IG. Let him know at DJ Triple XL. Coming up next, going to play Island, going to play BTS, InMix, maybe a few more surprises. 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
2: All right, guys, we're back. It's JoJo on the radio. Big shout to the ladies of Islet. Their album came out a couple of weeks ago. The focus track off that album has been

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3: Yo, happy weekend!
4: Happy Olivia Rodrigo album release weekend!
3: Absolutely. On The Vibe with Tanya Rad and EJ. Shout out to our girl, Olivia Rodrigo. The album is officially out.
4: You seem
3: pretty sad for a girl so in love, which gives me hella water signs. Don't you think?
4: Yeah, it's so good. So deep in the field.
3: It's so funny how we can be like so in love and in such a happy place, but still have like, you know, the feelings being felt, if that makes sense. You know what I mean?
4: The emotions.
3: Yeah. That's what people don't understand about the water signs. Like,
4: you don't understand unless you are.
3: Correct.
4: Yeah.
3: You know, we got a nice little click with our water signs.
4: Mm-hmm.
3: Me, you, your husband, Robbie.
4: We flow.
3: Absolutely. It is The Vibe with Tanya Rad and EJ. Our guy, DJ Triple XL, is here again to kick off mix going. Let's get it popping, y'all.

0: to like double, triple up.
1: It'll fly. 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
0: Are they 30 minutes or an hour?
1: An hour.
0: Yeah. I don't know if I have that kind of time.
1: I think you do.
0: You think so?
1: Yeah.
0: I need to catch up on like a week here.

0: streaming service.
1: Oh my god!
0: All right, but I'll watch an episode and be able to report back.
1: You're not going to.
0: No, if you bet me, I absolutely would.
1: Okay.

0: right there with the homie DJ Triple XL, of course, on the vibe with Tanya Red and EJ. Coming back, DJ Triple XL is back with the viral mix, and we're going to be talking to our fellow Spicy Pisces. Well, my fellow Spicy Pisces, Tanya's fellow water sign, Olivia Rodrigo. Woo-hoo! Her new album just dropped. Super excited for her because I feel like we've been talking about this album for a minute, and now that it's finally out, I'm so excited for her.
1: She's back, baby.
0: She is back, and we're going to talk with her in just a few next on The Vibe, y'all.
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1: 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We're back. 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
2: Oh, there he is. DJ Triple XL is here, baby. He's got the viral mix in his pocket. He's about to throw it down. Are you ready, EJ?
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0: Flex L inside the Viral Mix on the Vibe with Tanya Rad and EJ. Shout out to my guy, Alex Warren. He's going to teach me how to surf. I went deaf
1: on a... He is.
0: Did you go with us when we did the surfing lessons?
1: The fact that you don't remember how good of a surfer I was is appalling. Yes.
0: I don't remember that.
1: I was there, and I got up, and I, like, rode waves.
0: I did not get up. You know who else got up?
1: I shredded.
0: Sisney got up, too.
1: Benar.
0: But I think she took, like, surfing lessons or something like that.
1: Whatever.
0: I could not get up. I think I was too scared of the ocean because I respect it so much.
1: Uh-huh.
0: I could not get up on the board. But Alex Warren said that he would be able to get me up on the board when he teaches me how to surf. So shout out to Alex Warren. I'm still waiting on that. Let's go. Fever Dream on the Vibe.

0: the homie DJ Triple XL. Appreciate that. Of course, he's going to be back later on in the show on The Vibe with Tanya Rad and EJ. And coming up, we're going to be chatting with our girl, Olivia Rodrigo, celebrating a new album.
1: Yep.
0: You seem pretty sad for a girl so in love.
1: So sad.
0: We'll talk about it next on The Vibe, y'all.
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0: with Tanya Rad and EJ. So Olivia Rodrigo stopped by on air with Ryan Seacrest, and he talked about the new album, You Seem Pretty Sad for a Girl So in Love, and how she relates to that.
1: Yeah, I mean, I started writing this album at a time in my life where I was like experiencing real romantic love for the first time, and so I was tasked with writing an album full of love songs, and I went back and I kind of listened to all of my favorite love songs throughout history or throughout, you know, whatever. I realized that the thing that I loved so much about them is not that they were really happy, but they had sort of an element of sadness or fear or melancholy or longing, and that's what kind of made them tug at your heartstrings so much, and that's what moved you so much. And so that was kind of the thing that I set out to do in this album, is I wanted to make a sad love song. So when I figured out this title, I was like, it's perfect.
0: So we got more with Olivia Rodrigo next after seeing a spiral down a hill.

0: Yo, what is the vibe with Tanya Redd and EJ? So Olivia Rodrigo stopped by on air with Ryan Seacrest, and they were talking about, are more songs on the album inspired by healing or vulnerability? Take a listen.
1: That's a good question. I don't know. I mean, the album's really, there's a lot going on. It's hard to, like, encapsulate it in, like, one word or, like, one specific feeling. It's very all over the place.
0: Like
1: in a way that I like.
2: Like a journey?
1: Yeah, I guess. Yeah, there's just so much to unpack in it. And I don't know. I think it was about, like, discovery, I guess, for me. Like discovering so many things about myself and also just being in a real relationship. I think, like, a good relationship really holds a mirror to you and, like, shows you parts of yourself that you never would have been able to see before. So, yeah. There's a lot of looking inward, I guess.
0: Yo, of course we got more with our girl Olivia Rodrigo coming up next on The Vibe.

0: album that was too vulnerable to put on the album?
1: Yeah, there's a few songs. I mean, it's just a weird feeling. I mean, I got into songwriting just because I loved the way it made me feel to express my emotions, and it felt like catharsis, and it felt like it just helped me process stuff. But then it's a different feeling putting it out, and you're like, oh, all this stuff that, you know, I got to process on my own at my piano, now it's suddenly everyone else's. It's definitely a weird feeling, but I don't know. I guess I'm getting used to it the older that I get, and I think that it's important to be vulnerable. I think I would hate to put out a song that felt, you know, like I wasn't digging that deep, I guess. I don't know.
2: When you think about the fame, the success, the you know, you're well known, people love your music, they know who you are. Do you think about things you want to make sure you keep unchanged, no matter how that evolves with you? Because it's not normal. It's not easy.
1: For sure. I mean, I think it gets harder to even make music the more kind of well-known you get. And you just kind of start to let people's opinions infiltrate in your subconscious, whether or not you're aware of it or not. And so I think that's been something that I've been really trying to protect, is like the sanctity of, like, you know, me just sitting in my room and writing a song. You know, there's something really beautiful and magical about that. And, you know, it's something to protect, like the pure, like, childlike love of music. You know.
0: Shout out to Olivia Rodrigo. The new album, You Seem Pretty Sad for a Girl So in Love, is officially out. It's The Vibe.
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0: 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You know what I love about summer?
1: Tell me.
0: So many people going out on tour.
1: You know what's funny? I feel like it is the perfect time to go out on tour.
0: Why?
1: Because the weather feels good. People are in a good mood, I feel like, in the summer. It just feels really good. You know what I'm saying?
0: To be out and about?
1: Correct.
0: Yeah.
1: Why do you say it like that?
0: Out and about?
1: Yeah. Did you see somebody say it like that?
0: I don't know why I say it like that.
1: Are you Canadian?
0: No, but I agree. I feel like summer is, I don't know, like in the winter, I kind of want to hibernate. In the summer, correct. I just want to be outside.
1: Right.
0: Yeah.
1: So that makes sense.
0: Kehlani is actually going on tour this summer.
1: I'm excited for that.
0: So let's do a little folded while we're here.

0: Girl Ari is back.
1: Yeah, people are talking about the Eternal Sunshine tour, man.
0: Speaking of tours,
1: yeah,
0: she's back. I'm actually going to go see her this weekend.
2: Nice.
0: Yes, and the ponytail is back.
2: Well, what's interesting, the one part that I really loved, after seeing all of the videos from the tour, I love this part where she looks like she's being beamed up by the light.
0: I think that's the end. I think that's the very end of the show.
2: So good.
0: Yeah. I mean, it is sad because I feel like I've watched everything through social media, but I'm such an Ariana Grande fan, and I'm obsessed with this new one. So
2: I wonder if it's about anyone in specifically.
0: Maybe the guy she just broke up with? Anyways, let's do a little

0: It's the Vibe with Tanya Rad and EJ, and I know I've been telling you about my obsession with Off Campus, but if you missed the videos from the Kid Laroi show last weekend, did you see all those with Belmont Camelli? He's like the lead of Off Campus.
1: And he was just like
0: taking his shirt off.
1: I know.
0: Stuff.
1: I'm like, you are doing the most in front of that camera, my
0: okay,
1: guy.
0: Okay, first of all, you cannot judge because that's the dance he did in the show. So he was just like reenacting what he did in the show because the song, the
1: I'm
0: Kid
1: doing
0: Laroi.
1: The dance right now.
0: Oh my gosh, he's not doing the most. He was like reenacting his scene.
1: Totally.
0: He looked good. Okay. I know some people are really icked out by it. Which I'm so confused by. Like, I'm like, he's literally giving us Garrett Graham on a silver platter. Like,
1: because
0: why are you complaining?
1: People, I don't know. I think just people get icked out by certain things.
0: Like, did he seem full of himself?
1: A little bit.
0: Well, if you didn't know, that song from the Kid Laroi Girls is in the show.
1: Great song, by the way.
0: Great song. So I wanted to play it for you now just because that video of him doing the dance is like living rent-free in my head. So let's do Kid Laroi Girls.

0: It's The Vibe with Tanya Rad and EJ. We are celebrating the album release of our girl, Olivia Rodrigo. Her new album is out, and this song is one of my favorites, and it's been out for a minute. It's not super, like, brand new, but
1: since the album's out, why not celebrate it?
0: I love this song, and I think it's actually one of her favorites off the album. It's called The Cure, Olivia Rodrigo, right now on The Vibe.

0: and EJ, and I have to tell you, these two movies have taken over, I feel like, the world. Obsession and Backrooms, they've surpassed Scream 7 to become the highest and second highest grossing horror films of 2026. Everybody's talking about these two movies, and I want absolutely nothing to do with them.
1: Well, what's funny is how I was having a conversation with someone, and I was like, what are you going to go see? Because they were like, I'm on my way to the movies. And I'm like, oh, are you going to go see Scary Movie? And they're like, no, we're going to go see Obsession. And I'm like, that's the first time that I've heard about this movie, but everybody's like talking about it.
0: Not only is everybody talking about it, it's like making so much money. It's crazy. I'm not a horror film. Like I am,
1: but at home.
0: Like, I'm like, I'll go see Toy Story 5.
1: Yeah.
0: I don't need to see these like scary movies.
1: No.
0: I just don't need it. It brings anxiety, fear. Like, I don't need any of that in my orbit.
1: I think that's why I have to watch horror movies at home. I don't like to go to the movies and watch horror movies. But the one thing about it is that I hate feeling the impending doom while watching it in a theater with all of those people, if that makes sense. And it just makes, I don't like the way how that makes me feel.
0: Yeah.
1: You know what I mean?
0: Yeah.
1: So, not my thing in a movie theater.
0: Okay, well, I'm glad we're aligned on this because...
1: Surprisingly.
0: Yeah, it's just horror films, not for me.
1: Yeah.
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is The Vibe with Tanya Rad and EJ. And coming up, I got to tell you what college professors are saying about Gen Zers arriving to college. And this story is wild. We'll talk about it after Bella K. I love it. I love it. I love it. On The Vibe, y'all. Hi.

0: EJ, so college professors are saying that many Gen Z students are struggling to read and understand assigned texts, partly because reading habits have declined and students often rely on AI summaries. Colleges are adapting their teaching methods to build reading skills rather than simply lowering standards. Educators are worried that declining literacy could hurt critical thinking, empathy, and long-term success, which absolutely right. Like, why are we, like, not being able to read at college levels? This is wild.
1: I know, because everything now, AI can do everything for us.
0: I know, but I think it's like
1: a problem, but, like, is it a problem?
0: I think so.
1: When we have AI to do it for us?
0: I mean, I wonder if that was, like, you know, how when we were in school, I had teachers that said, you're not going to have a calculator everywhere, you know, through life.
1: Right. I'm like, not only do I have a calculator, I have, like, 10 times a calculator.
0: Correct. Yeah. So it's like, I wonder if that's their version of this.
1: Yeah.
0: Because I feel like I am completely dumb when it comes to math. And I think the calculator has definitely did that, especially having it so accessible. Like, when I'm out at dinner, the last thing I want to do is
1: 20% count. Tip.
0: Correct. I just asked the calculator to do
1: same,
0: it.
1: Same.
0: But it's different, though. I think it's different. Like, at least I know how to read a sentence. You know what I'm saying?
1: Fine line.
0: That's wild.
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3: 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Let's

0: Jay. Of course, we are celebrating our girl, Olivia Rodrigo. The new album is officially out, and we're going to have a little chat with her. It's coming up in just a sec next on The Vibe, y'all.
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0: Yo, what is the vibe with Tanya Rad and EJ? So Olivia Rodrigo stopped by on air with Ryan Seacrest, and he talked about the new album, You Seem Pretty Sad for a Girl So in Love, and how does she relate to that?
1: Yeah, I mean, I started writing this album at a time in my life where I was like experiencing real romantic love for the first time, and so I was tasked with writing an album full of love songs, and I went back and I kind of listened to all of my favorite love songs throughout history or throughout, you know, whatever. I realized that the thing that I loved so much about them is not that they were really happy, but they had sort of an element of sadness or fear or melancholy or longing, and that's what kind of made them tug at your heartstrings so much, and that's what moved you so much. And so that was kind of the thing that I set out to do in this album, is I wanted to make a sad love song. So when I figured out this title, I was like, it's perfect.
0: So we got more with Olivia Rodrigo.

0: Yo, what is the vibe with Tanya Redd and EJ? So Olivia Rodrigo stopped by on air with Ryan Seacrest, and they were talking about, are more songs on the album inspired by healing or vulnerability? Take a listen.
1: That's a good question. I don't know. I mean, the album's really, there's a lot going on. It's hard to, like, encapsulate it in, like, one word or, like, one specific feeling. It's very all over the place.
0: Like life.
1: In a way that I like.
2: Like a journey?
1: Yeah, I guess. Yeah, there's just so much to unpack in it. And I don't know, I think it was about, like, discovery, I guess, for me. Discovering so many things about myself and also just being in a real relationship. I think, like, a good relationship really holds a mirror to you and, like, shows you parts of yourself that you never would have been able to see before. So, yeah, there's a lot of looking inward, I guess.
0: Yo, of course we got more with our girl Olivia Rodrigo coming up next on The Vibe.

0: Ryan.
1: Yo, what is the vibe with Tanya Riley and EJ? So Olivia Rodrigo stopped by on air with Ryan Seacrest, and they talk about the feeling on the album officially being out. Take a listen.
2: Probably have a drink or something. I don't know. it's a really weird feeling. I mean, I've lived with the songs for so long, and I have my own opinions about them, like, you know, in my own brain, but putting them out into the world, and even putting out this song, Drop Dead, out into the world, and, like, seeing the way it reverberates with people, it's a totally different feeling, and I don't know, it's scary, but I'm so proud of the album, and I love so many of the songs, and I feel really connected to it, so, you know, I guess it's all you can ask for at the end of the day.
1: She is literally the best. Shout out to Olivia Rodrigo. We got more up next on The Vibe.

0: Yo, what is the vibe with Tanya Rad and EJ? So Olivia Rodrigo stopped by on air with Ryan Seacrest, and they were talking about, is there any track off the album that was too vulnerable to put on the album?
1: Yeah, there's a few songs. I mean, it's just a weird feeling. I mean, I got into songwriting just because I loved the way it made me feel to express my emotions, and it felt like catharsis, and it felt like it just helped me process stuff. But then it's a different feeling putting it out, and you're like, oh, all this stuff that, you know, I got to process on my own at my piano, now it's suddenly everyone else's. It's definitely a weird feeling, but I don't know. I guess I'm getting used to it the older that I get, and I think that it's important to be vulnerable. I think I would hate to put out a song that felt, you know, like I wasn't digging that deep, I guess. I don't know.
2: When you think about the fame, the success, the you know, you're well known, people love your music, they know who you are. Do you think about things you want to make sure you keep unchanged, no matter how that evolves with you? Because it's not normal. It's not easy.
1: For sure. I mean, I think it gets harder to even make music the more kind of well-known you get. You kind of start to let people's opinions infiltrate in your subconscious, whether or not you're aware of it or not. And so I think that's been something that I've been really trying to protect, is like the sanctity of, like, you know, me just sitting in my room and writing a song. You know, there's something really beautiful and magical about that. And, you know, it's something to protect, like the pure, like, childlike love of music, you know.
0: Shout out to Olivia Rodrigo. The new album, You Seem Pretty Sad For a Girl So In Love, is officially out. It's The Vibe.
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0: What is the Vibe with Tanya Rad and EJ? So tickets are officially on sale for our iHeartRadio Music Festival presented by Capital One. The lineup stacked: BTS, Benson Boone, Cardi B, Lainey Wilson. Remember we interviewed her?
1: Yes, Zara Larsson.
0: I was getting to that.
1: Goo Goo Dolls.
0: I was getting to that too.
1: Oh, so sorry.
0: Snoop Dogg.
1: Continue.
0: It's going to be so much fun. So if you want to grab your tickets, I would do it right now before they sell out, y'all. I'm just saying, because let me tell you something. This is going to be a time. Are you going?
1: Obviously.
0: Oh.
1: Are you?
0: Listen. Two peas in a pod again. Let's go.
1: Let's go.
0: It's going to be a time, y'all. Dominic Fike, Baby Doll is on the

So Mandy Moore was like kind of talking about her hosting etiquette rules, and I'm curious your thoughts on some of these topics, because I think people are really strong

0: M-A-N-E-J. We're talking about Mandy Moore, and she was revealing some kind of hosting etiquette rules. And there's something that she was talking about that I think people are, like, either really with or against. Mm-hmm. And she says, assigned seating. She gravitates towards a loose plan, especially if a seating arrangement might help her guests to connect. I try to seat people next to each other who might not know each other, but would genuinely enjoy a conversation. To help her guests' conversations flow, more, Mandy noted that she has a few tricks up her sleeve.
1: Yeah.
0: But when you go to a dinner party, do you prefer assigned seats or no assigned seats?
1: I tell you what, it doesn't bother me because I feel like I can have a conversation with anyone, but I know some people that this would freak them out.
0: Not having assigned seats?
1: No, having assigned seats.
0: Oh.
1: Excuse me. Because I know people love to be in their comfort zone, and this almost takes people, not almost, but this takes people out of their comfort zone.
0: I'm such a fan of assigned seats.
1: Are you?
0: Oh my gosh. I assign seats. Anytime we're hosting anything, we have assigned seats because you do. I think very deeply about where I'm like seating people, but also there's nothing more annoying to me, like as a guest showing up and then being like, where do I put my purse? Where do I put my things?
1: Yeah.
0: Do I sit here? Who's going to sit there? You know, now at least when you go to your party, you know, like that's your seat. Plop your purse down there.
1: Now, do you get mad when people switch up their assigned seating?
0: No.
1: You don't?
0: Okay. I don't, no.
1: Because it throws off the whole thing.
0: The vibe.
1: I've actually never,
0: I don't think I've ever had anybody change their seats.
1: It's just like, this is what it is.
0: I'm just so good at it.
1: You assign seats at the wedding too.
0: Yeah, of course.
1: Yeah. But like who people were sitting next to. You know like how people, you just have a table and
0: you see your name
1: on like table one, table two, you know what I'm saying?
0: Uh-uh.
1: But no, I like my seat was next to this person and next to that person. Like it was
0: Did
1: all
0: I have you in a good
1: out.
0: Spot?
1: It was a great spot, but it was all people that I knew, so it was all good.
0: Yeah.
1: What is it? It was TRLL?
0: Yeah.
1: That was my table, yeah.
0: Are
1: you surprised that I remember that?
0: Yeah, actually, I'm surprised.
1: I saw you light up.
0: I was less, like, concerned about our wedding because we didn't do a formal seated dinner. So we were kind of like, it's just a place, again, for people to, like, put their stuff. They know they have this as, like, their seat to plop.
1: I probably sat down probably 5% of the time throughout the whole reception.
0: I don't think I sat down once.
1: Yeah. Yeah.
0: Yeah.
1: Because people are just like grabbing you.
0: It
1: was a blur, but it was a good blur.
0: It was such a good blur.
1: It was
0: so fun.
1: Yeah.
0: Anyways, here's Lady Gaga, Bad Romance.

0: 61% of singles won't travel more than an hour and a half for a date. I mean,
1: that's,
0: okay.
1: That's a lot.
0: We'll talk about it in just a sec. Next on The Vibe.
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4: What's up? It's

0: when it comes to going out on dates, singles aren't trying to travel far. At least that's what this new survey says from datingnews.com. They chatted with 1,500 U.S. adults. According to the survey, it says that 61% said that they wouldn't travel more than 30 minutes for a first date. You know what? I think that's a little, especially like in these big cities, you gotta travel a little bit for a first date, don't you think?
1: I wouldn't even travel over the hill for a first date. I know.
0: You are wild.
1: No, I needed anybody that I dated to be either, like, do you know what was so funny though when I was dating? I wouldn't date anybody without within like 5-10 minutes of where I lived, but I would date somebody out of state.
0: Because it's not the same.
1: Yeah.
0: I know exactly. Like, it's not the same.
1: Yeah.
0: At all.
1: Yeah. So, like, I was not opposed to dating other people that, like, lived in completely on the other side of the country, but I would not date someone that lived 30 minutes from where I lived.
0: 30 minutes is wild.
1: Sorry.
0: That's 30 minutes. Like, you can sit in traffic.
1: I mean, thank God my husband was only 22 minutes from me.
0: Because if he was 31 minutes,
1: he would have been cut.
0: He would not.

0: Bye.
1: Bye.
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0: Hey guys, welcome into the 5 a.m. Rewind Show on a Monday morning. I'm producer Riley. It was supposed to rain this morning, but I didn't really see any on my drive-in, so that was a nice thing to wake up to this morning. It's also supposed to be pretty warm again, and then it's going to cool off a little bit throughout the rest of the week. But we had a fun day on Friday. We were talking all about beaches because we had a really nice weekend weather-wise, and then we also had a really fun guest. So we're going to get to that in just a bit here on Kiss 108.
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0: is the 5 a.m. Rewind Show. I'm producer Riley, so let me take you back to Friday, tell you some of the best bits that you might have missed before the Billy and Lisa Show starts today. We were talking all about beaches, because on Boston.com, there was a bracket to see who the best beach is in New England, and people had a lot to say about this.
1: What are the final four beach towns?
2: The final four on the Boston.com bracket of best beach town were the Eastham, Ogunquit, Edgartown, and Bar Harbor. And then the final two were Ogunquit and Bar Harbor.
1: Oh.
2: And Ogunquit won.
1: Yeah. So the final two were both in Maine?
3: I love Ogunquit. It's a great town.
1: It's a fun town.
3: Really?
2: I've been to Kennebunkport like a ton of, like, all the time, but not Ogunquit.
3: Yeah, it's beautiful.
1: York really is beautiful.
3: Ogunquit has a walkway that goes along the coast.
1: Oh, yeah.
3: Over some rocks. It's really, really nice.
1: That's nice.
3: Yeah.
4: You guys are forgetting the best beach, Cranes Beach. You got to check it out. Mm. Just don't smoke a cigar on the beach or the superintendent will be chasing after you.
1: Yeah, Cranes is an interesting place. You've got Cranes Beach, and then they call it, there's another section called the backside of Cranes, where people actually drop anchor in their boats and everything,
2: and they sit around. Off the boat.
1: And it's a big party.
2: Yeah.
1: And it's, you know, you're looking up at Cranes Castle. But yeah, Cranes Beach, but is it a beach town, you know, around Cranes would be the question.
3: Okay.
1: So, but Cranes is beautiful.
5: I met my husband at Devereaux Beach many years ago. We'll be married 32 years this year. But what beaches do you go to that you don't have to pay $35 to park?
1: That's if there's room in the parking lot.
3: Well, Wingersheek, you can book ahead there.
1: Yep. You can make a reservation for a parking space.
3: I think you can only do that now. Because the first time I went, we had to get there and find parking and pay, and it was a nightmare. But then the next time we went, we paid ahead.
1: And by the way, there's a Wingersheek public and a
3: private. The private beach.
6: What up, morning crew? Justin, I'm with you. Wingersheek, best beach out there. But I grew up on the private side of it, which you used to just call the private side. And now all the snooty people call it Coffin's Beach, which technically is its name. Anyways, kind of an open invite for you and the fam. Come on up. Save on parking. Enjoy some private beach.
1: Ooh. Oh, he's got to have some dough.
3: Noah?
2: Is that Noah the caddy?
3: Noah the caddy.
1: Oh, my God. That's family money right there. Yeah.
2: I have to do a shout out for the beach that I go to. It's the Centerville. It's the CBA, Centerville Beach Association.
1: Yeah.
2: It's right in Centerville, Craigville Beach. And it's really fun.
1: Now,
2: it's
1: is like Centerville very old a nice school. Town? Is there stuff going
2: Centerville's
1: on?
2: Centerville's a great town. It's right next to Osterville. But CBA is this little private beach club. And it is like a throwback in time. Like they have this awesome snack bar. And
1: don't you have a locker there?
2: We have a bathhouse. Yeah, you can like leave all your stuff there for the whole summer. They've got, you know, Four Seas ice cream. They've got the old-fashioned candy store.
1: Mm.
2: Really fun.
3: Sounds great for kids, too.
2: Yes.
3: Bring my kids there. Bill won't go there because he goes elsewhere on the Cape.
1: I've got friends on the Cape that say the private beaches down there are open.
3: Yeah. The private beaches.
1: Well, can we get back to Noah for a second? He lives on the private side. I mean, you got to see some of the homes on the private side of Wingersheek.
3: Well, we have an invitation.
2: Oh, we should all show up.
1: Let's go.
3: I'll go.
1: All right, Noah.
3: Yeah, I'll bring Nani. She'll be ripping butts on the beach.
2: You know what? We can set Riley and Noah up. They can go golfing, and we can hang out on the beach.
3: Perfect.
1: We'll take over his family house.
2: Right.
3: Yeah. My wife and my mother-in-law went to Hampton a couple of days ago.
1: Yeah.
3: And my wife sent me this picture here. I know you can't see it.
1: Yeah.
3: But there she is ripping a butt on the beach.

0: Oh, no way.
1: Oh, that is so old school.
0: Mid-buff. Yeah. I think a lot of people are ripping butts on Hampton Beach.
2: I grew up going to Hampton.
3: I know you guys will throw shade on this, but Hampton Beach is really amazing. It's got a boardwalk, all sorts of different kinds of food, arcade, little shops. The vibe there is just so much fun. They've got great bathhouses. They do concerts at the Hot Shell. And then if you want like a little bit more peace and quiet, there's North Beach. The sand is fun. People watching is always entertaining. It's just such a great, fun vibe. It reminds me of old Atlantic City boardwalk type vibe.
0: I got to agree with her.
1: I love it there.
0: Hampton Beach.
1: Yeah, so much fun.
0: And it's kind of the start of that coastline.
1: Yes.
0: You know, you head up, you hit Newburyport, then you start hitting Maine, Kennebunkport, and York Beach. And, yeah, it's a beautiful coastline.
2: Well, that's where Rye is. If you keep going,
1: Rye is so pretty.
2: Yeah, Hampton's good, but it's just
1: It's
2: a lot of people there.
1: It's
2: a little hectic.
1: It is. But
0: okay,
1: if
0: you're going to Old Orchard every summer.
2: Hey, Old Orchard's fun, man.
1: They're both fun.
2: Yeah, we're going July 4th. That's like a yearly tradition now. Well, because they have the amusement park right there.
1: It's great for kids.
2: It's good for the kids.
0: Well, what hurts the imagination in terms of Cape Cod beaches is you have to drive to the Cape.
2: Yeah.
0: And there's nothing like it.
2: The traffic is.
0: It's like, we're going to the Cape.
2: Yeah.
0: Why?
2: Yeah.
0: We have so many beaches right here.
2: I know. That's Lisa.
4: I'm going to the Cape.
0: I know.
2: Yeah, we know.
5: Morning, team, and happy Friday. I'd like to weigh in on the beaches, and I do vote for Old Orchard Beach. Old Orchard has 7 miles of sandy beach.
0: Mm-hmm.
5: That's hard to get. Have a great day, and I hope you get to the beach.
2: Thank you.
0: It's a good weekend to go to the beach.
2: Well, that's why we're doing this for topic time. I mean, listen, how many weekends with rain?
1: A lot.
2: Five, six, seven.
0: Yeah, six in a row.
2: Six, seven.
0: Yeah.
2: So now we don't. So it's going to be a great weekend for the beach. So
6: good morning crew, and happy Friday. This is Janie from the Cape. Mm-hmm. I'm from the Cape. My absolute favorite beach is Mayflower Beach in Dennis. It's a beach where at low tide, the sandbars go out for miles and miles. It's my absolute favorite place in the world. Have a great weekend, everybody.
0: See, it's great if you live and work there.
2: Yeah.
1: Yes.
0: But if you're driving there, well.
2: Getting several for this Mayflower Beach.
7: I would love to know if the Mayflower Beach in the Cape was on the list that Lisa had, because the Mayflower Beach is absolutely gorgeous. Hands down, best beach. I do love a Gunkwick, and I also love Good Harbor, too.
2: Have you been to Mayflower? Anybody?
1: I haven't, and it's not on this list. It did not make the list.
0: Yeah, but it's in Dennis, and Dennis, I would think, is a good beach town, right?
1: Yeah, it wasn't on the list. But, again, they're all calling in saying it's great, so maybe the next time I'm down there, I'll check it out.
2: I mean, really, the beach is the beach, right? I mean, some are better than others, but it's sand and it's water.
1: Right.
2: And it's sunshine and warmth.
1: Exactly.
0: Oh,
2: and
0: yeah.
2: And sandcastles.
1: Yes.
0: Oh my God. I don't get that.
1: What?
2: You built sandcastles with your children.
1: Oh, come on, Bill.
0: No, I did. No, the thing about the beach I don't get is when you're going to a beach and you're like packed.
1: Well, you've got the little.
0: Sitting around, everybody's in their own
1: chairs. You've got the wagon.
0: And
1: that
0: you're dragging a wagon down there and you're hearing everybody else's conversations. I like being alone on the beach.
2: Okay.
0: All right. No, some of them it's so crowded. You're like
1: it is so crowded.
0: Stepping over people.
1: Yeah.
0: And like, oh, I'm sorry. I just stepped on your face. You know, like you know what I mean.
1: And, yeah. And you're listening to their music.
0: Oh yeah. So you can't even put your music. Like, everybody starts yelling at each other.
1: You hope you like their playlist because that's what you're listening to.
2: Or at Old Orchard, we had a crew next to us that was playing, you know, swear music with swears.
1: Right.
0: Oh yeah.
2: My kids are right there.
1: I know, you're like,
0: yeah.
1: Okay.
0: And then you're sitting there, right? And it's a beautiful day, right? And you're just relaxing, and all of a sudden you get hit in the face with a football.
1: Yeah.
0: You know, like, I don't get that.
2: Yeah, we'll have my son Abel whipping balls.
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0: I Knew It, I Knew You, Taylor Swift's new song from the Toy Story 5 movie. It's producer Riley here. This is the 5 a.m. Rewind Show. So I'm taking you back to Friday because we had Katie on the show. She had a video go viral and then a celebrity actually reached out to her.
1: Okay, this is such a cool story, and I can't believe we have it.
0: No.
1: But there's a woman named Katie Napier. She happened to be out shopping and came across a shelf that had hair products and shampoo that's being advertised by The Rock, who, of course, is completely bald. Here she was in the store.
2: Don't give up on your dreams. The Rock is selling shampoo and conditioner, and he's bald.
1: Okay, that's all she said.
3: Yeah, 5 seconds.
1: Yeah.
0: I couldn't stop laughing when I saw it.
1: It's all she said, and somehow it made it to The Rock, who then reached out to Katie. Check this out.
4: Katie, I loved your video so much. I have a surprise for you, and that surprise is I would like to invite you and your family to our big Hollywood premiere of live-action Moana. Next month, in July, I'll get you all the details. And it is just Maui's way of saying thank you.
1: Okay, Moana. Now, Lisa Donovan reached out to Katie.
0: I found her.
1: And she got right back to you.
0: Yes, she was traveling in California. But yeah, when we have Katie on the phone.
1: Katie!
5: Hi.
1: You got to be kidding me.
5: I just got chills all over again. It's unreal.
1: I mean, in a million years. By the way, your quick 5 or 10 second post was
0: hilarious.
1: So I'm not surprised it went viral. But what made you do it initially?
5: It was very off the cuff. I mean, it was literally 6 seconds in my Target. And I just thought it was funny. My husband's also bald, so it makes it even funnier.
1: And now your bald husband gets to go to the world premiere.
0: Yeah, but it's so, like, it was just so perfect. And I honestly never laughed so hard. I just kept looking at it over and over again and laughing. So you really have, like, helped a lot of people. But tell us also what The Rock sent to you, to your house.
5: His team from Papatui, his hair care and skin care line, they showed up at my house last Saturday, and they dropped off, 12, 15, 16 crates worth of the product. All different lotions, bars of soap, shampoo, conditioner. It's a lot. I've already been gifting it. I told friends to stop by and pick some up.
1: Boy, your husband's bald head is never going to look better.
5: You're not right. I mean, you're not wrong. He is already using it, and he legit loves it.
1: Now, can it bring back hair?
5: No.
0: Not yet, anyway.
1: If you don't mind my asking, Katie, where are you calling us from?
5: I live in Falston, Maryland. I'm 30 minutes north of Baltimore.
1: Okay. So when is the world premiere?
3: Katie,
1: where'd she go?
5: Oh, I'm here. Uh-oh. July 7th.
1: Oh, July 7th. So this summer, you and your bald husband, all due respect, I'm sure he's beautiful,

0: And is the world premiere in Hollywood, in California? Where is
1: it? Yes. Hollywood Bowl, yes.
2: So wow. I have to ask you a question. When this started going viral, who reached out to you from The Rock's camp? Like, how did they find you? And how did, well, I guess how I found you. But, like, who did he reach out to this person? Like, how did that happen?
1: Oh, he's got a team. Papa Tui is the brand, and they reached out to me on Instagram.
0: Now, Katie, are you using the product, too, even though you're not bald?
1: The body wash smells amazing.
0: Oh.
2: Good to know.
1: Oh, so, yes.
0: Yeah, from Moana.
2: Papa Tui. Yeah.
1: Yeah.
0: So, all right. So, you guys are heading off to the world premiere. You ever been to the Hollywood Bowl? It's very cool.
1: I have not. I just got home from California this morning. So, in 3 weeks, I'll be back out there. And my son has never been on an airplane, so he's super pumped.
0: Oh, you get to bring your son, too.
1: Oh, I have two kids, a 10 and a 14-year-old, and they are stoked.
3: Oh, that's perfect.
2: Oh, this is amazing.
0: Trip to California.
3: And she'll meet The Rock, and his wife, Lauren, will likely be there. And Lauren, Katie, is from right near where we are in Linfield, Massachusetts.
2: And, they've both been on this show,
0: yeah,
2: Lauren Hashin, and The Rock.
0: The Hashin sisters.
1: That's great.
2: So tell Lauren we said hi.
1: I will.
0: Katie, this is such a cool story, and we are so thrilled to have it on the show.
2: Yeah, and I'm thrilled for you. How many followers did you get?
1: Oh, my gosh. I gained 13,000 on Instagram, and I gained 18,000 on TikTok.
3: Well, you're about to gain a whole lot more. Her Instagram is Happy Yellow Co. Happy Yellow Company, I'm assuming, Katie?
1: Yes.
0: Yeah, and don't forget the 16 crates of product.
2: Oh, yeah.
1: I know.
0: Katie, thank you so much for sharing your story with the Billy and Lisa Morning
2: Show. Yeah, we love it. Thank you so much.
1: Thank you for having me.
0: Okay.
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2: Good morning. It is Monday, June 15th. Forecast turning sunny today. Highs about 80 degrees. Sunny tomorrow. Highs in the 70s. Maybe 80 degrees. Sun and clouds for Wednesday. Highs about 80 degrees. Top stories, the Carolina Hurricanes are the Stanley Cup champions. They shut out the Golden Knights last night. 3-0 to win the cup.
3: And they're going to clinch it appropriately with a total team effort and a shutout. The Carolina Hurricanes have won the Stanley Cup for the second time.
2: Yeah, crazy night in Vegas. They were celebrating in the streets of North Carolina last night. In case you missed it over the weekend, the Knicks won their first NBA championship in 53 years, knocking out the Spurs. The Knicks parade is set for Thursday in New York City. World Cup scores, Sweden, Tunisia 5-1. Sweden wins it. The Ivory Coast shutting out Ecuador 1-0. Japan and the Netherlands played to a 2-2 tie. The World Cup takes over Foxborough again tomorrow. Norway will take on Iraq. And we witnessed the Scottish takeover in Boston over the weekend. They beat Haiti 1-0. The Scots also took over Fenway Park yesterday. Scotland, by the way, will play Morocco in Foxborough Friday night. That's a 6

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1: Best morning show in Boston.
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1: It's just a great start to my day.
0: On Kiss 108.
2: Well, good morning, everybody. Welcome in. It's the Billy and Lisa Morning Show. They say it's the best start to their day, Lisa.
3: I love hearing that.
2: Best start to their day, the Billy and Lisa Morning Show, every day. And you know what else is getting off to a nice start? This week, the weather. This is going to be a nice stretch of weather, Lisa.
3: Yes, not too hot, not too cold. Perfect.
4: Yeah, Lisa, you weren't here to enjoy the weather. Mm. You were away this weekend.
3: Yeah, I heard it was pretty hot.
4: It was great.
2: Oh, my God.
4: It was fantastic.
3: Awesome.
4: No complaints.
2: But it was hot. It was hot and it was humid.
4: Glorious. Better than rain.
2: Glorious.
4: Yeah.
2: Gloriously hot and gloriously humid. Lisa, you spent the weekend in Michigan.
3: I was. It was actually beautiful in Michigan, too. But it wasn't as hot. It was just sunny in, like, upper 70s. Perfect.
4: Looked beautiful.
3: It was
4: on
3: really.
4: On Instagram, I was following.
3: It was really beautiful. Yeah, I'd never been to Michigan, so I was in Traverse City, direct flights from Boston to Traverse City right now, and JetBlue and American and Delta. So highly recommend going there for a weekend. There's like a bunch of wineries and golfing, and you can lay by the lake. It was really like, it was spectacular.
2: This is bizarre because this is a place none of us had ever even heard of.
3: I know.
2: Never, right? And yet it seems like the coolest place on earth.
3: It was. Like, we went to this little town called Leland that it reminded me of Nantucket, you know, like where the Strait Wharf is, like Nantucket Harbor.
2: Yeah.
3: They had like all these shops and it's right on the water and boats and like fun restaurants like the Cove. They had a food and wine festival going on with all of their vineyards. It was really fantastic.
2: And I just got a two-hour flight.
3: Two-hour flight. And I got to ride in like an amphibious car. I guess in the 50s they made amphibious cars for like 5 years. And then this guy.
4: Like you drove in it?
3: Yeah, like this guy who owns this restaurant called The Cove. After we had lunch, I was there with people from Traverse City. You know, like the lovely tourism board and that type of thing. So Riley and I were there. And the guy comes out, he goes, well, do you want to do something fun? And we were like, sure. So he pulls up in this car and I'm like, okay, I guess we're going to drive around town. Like, okay, whatever. He goes, no, we're going in the water. I was like, what? I said, did you make this car? He goes, no, we bought the car. They used to make them. So we like drove around the harbor in the car.
2: When I was young, I used to see these cars
4: like
2: drop.
4: A duck boat?
3: It was like a duck boat, but it was
2: Charles River.
3: Yeah. It was a convertible old like 1950s Chevy.
2: Yeah.
4: Wow.
2: It's like a military thing, but they somehow made a car for a short period of time that could go into the water and then you'd drive right out.
3: And Justin, it's tiny.
4: Yeah.
3: It's like,
4: were
3: it's a
4: nervous?
3: Convertible. I was because I was like,
4: I would be.
3: Wait a second, is this thing going to flood out?
4: Is this thing going to float?
3: Is this thing going to float? But
2: yeah, because
3: like,
2: you're almost in the water. Like, it's a very low profile.
3: No, it was really, really interesting. And then we went to a vineyard, and the guy who owns the vineyard, Spencer and his family, it was a farm, a working farm, and then they decided to make it into a winery years ago. And he has like a few golf holes that he made. So Riley was like, this is awesome.
4: Yeah, I saw the video of that.
3: No, like, it was so cool. So we were sitting there drinking wine, and Riley's out there golfing. And it's just,
2: well, mark it down. Traverse City, Michigan.
3: It was honestly fantastic. And then Lake Michigan is blue. It's like Caribbean
2: blue. Yeah, I don't know
3: blue.
2: What's going on there.
3: I don't even know either.
4: Did you swim in it?
2: Lake.
3: No, we didn't go in the water because we were so busy doing other things. But I'm telling you. And then the golf, we played golf yesterday.

0: Wow.
1: It was a busy weekend.
0: Traverse City, Michigan.
1: Yeah.
0: There you go.
1: Very fun.
0: I was at a wedding all weekend in Boston on the harbor. So congratulations to Thomas and Courtney Rocket, who
1: she
0: are now
1: beautiful.
0: Married.
1: Yeah.
0: You know that they've been best friends since 3 years old.
1: Aww.
2: It's a love story.
1: I love that.
0: Finally started dating like the first week of high school.
2: Well, Mike and Trish Rocket, they've been together since young kids as well.
0: Yeah, they met in college at St. A's. But yeah, it was a beautiful wedding at the Boston Harbor Hotel. And one of the coolest parts of it was walking around the hotel, and the streets surrounding the hotel were completely invaded by kilts.
2: Oh, yeah. Yes.
0: And the Scots. And they were so much fun. I mean, they were very nice. They were filling ferry boats to go around the harbor, like long lines of guys in kilts. It was unbelievable.
1: They are very nice.
2: They have taken over the city of Boston.
0: Oh, yeah.
2: Every inch. I was at the TD Garden.
0: Yeah.
2: And they were everywhere.
1: Yeah. I know. I was there for my book club on Thursday night. They like were in banners just having the time of their lives.
0: Oh, yeah. And they're here for a while, by the way. They've got another game out at Foxborough Friday. And Justin, you went to the K-pop Demon Hunters?
2: Yeah, Bill.
0: And you went on stage?
2: I'll tell that story a little bit later. Something happened at this show.
0: Uh-oh.
2: I'll break it down at 7:30. It was,
0: okay.
2: It was quite embarrassing. That's all I'll say on that.
0: All right. So a crazy weekend between the World Cup and don't forget the Stanley Cup. Canes all the way. We said it. They got a bump from the Billy and Lisa Morning Show. The Canes. God, did they play well last night. Anyway, we'll take you there and everywhere right after the break. Let's go.
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3: Beautiful sunny day today. Mix of Santa Claus, temps near 80 degrees. A 15-minute ride on the expressway northbound. If you're heading out this morning on 93 into the Lubber Connector, that will take you about 15 minutes. The crash in Tewksbury just cleared out at 133, so things are moving along there. There is a disabled car in Hanover, 3 northbound at 53. For Kiss 108, I'm Lisa Donovan. 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

0: from the Planet Fitness Kiss 108 Studios. We're back with Billy and Lisa in the morning.
1: So the Carolina Hurricanes are the Stanley Cup champions. We said it, Canes all the way, and they shut out the Golden Knights in Vegas last night.
2: And they're going to clinch it appropriately with a total team effort and a shutout. The Carolina Hurricanes have won the Stanley Cup for the second time.
1: Yeah, I stayed up for the first two periods. And then it was time to go night-night. You know what I mean?
3: Canes all the way.
4: Canes all the way. Let's go.
1: Yeah, and there they go. Yeah. Wow.
5: You called it, Producer Riley.
1: By the way, a couple of former Bruins in that Hurricanes lineup. Taylor Hall had the first goal of the game, if I remember correctly. And Bussy is their goaltender, and he spent some time with the Bruins as well.
3: Mm-hmm. Did you say Bussin'?
1: Bussy.
3: Oh. Sorry. I'll tell you
1: I will say this. Bussy was bussing in the net last night.
5: Yes, he was.
1: He was bussing and he was busting it. You know what I'm saying?
3: Yeah,
1: busting.
3: Yeah, yeah.
6: Busting.
1: So the Canes fans were hitting the streets in North Carolina last night. Pretty wild scene. And Saturday night, boy, Knicks won the NBA championship first time in 53 years. Here was the call.
7: 5 seconds remaining. Fox to Wemby. Wemby tries a three, hooks it up, off the mark. Ananobi to rebound. It's over. It's over. Knick fans, this is not a dream. Your long, long wait has ended. Go ahead and cry. After 53 years, the Knicks are finally NBA champions once again.
1: Yeah. That Wemby shot at the end of the game, by the way, didn't just miss the mark. It was an air ball.
3: Yeah. That Jalen Brunson, though, pretty good, huh?
1: Wow. 45 points. He gets the series MVP. Great series for him.
8: I don't know what I'm feeling. I'm just like, I'm in awe. I don't know. Whenever someone counts us out, we find a way to come back and do something about it.
1: That's a cool story. He and his dad get to celebrate. His dad is the assistant coach for the Knicks. That's a good story right there.
3: Yeah, Rick Brunson. I like when the game ended because I watched the game. I like when it ended. He went right over to the Spurs.
1: Oh yeah,
3: bench, you know,
1: class act
3: for
1: Jalen
3: sure.
1: Jalen Brunson. What do you do when you're a Knicks fan and you win the championship? You set buses on fire.
3: Did you say bus?
6: Bus.
5: Oh, boy.
3: They were tearing.
1: I don't get that. The destruction and the anger. You won the championship. Shouldn't it be jumping up and down and celebrating? No, let's smash and grab. Let's break some windows. Let's light some buses on fire.
3: Why were the buses there? They were just in Times Square. They're still there, I think.
1: Well, they're not going anywhere until somebody hauls them out.
3: Yeah.
6: Boston.
1: Yeah. Oh, man. Jalen Brunson also took a minute out to defend that Knicks radio announcer who called Taylor Swift a fake fan and told her to basically get out. Here's Jalen.
8: I just want to say something to the Swifties. She's a really good one. Cut her some slack. It's all good. I promise.
1: Yeah, the announcer took a lot of heat from the Swifties.
5: Yes, he did.
1: The Swifties
5: You don't
1: army.
5: Want them after you.
1: No, they'll come at you.
3: Yeah. They also asked Jalen Brunson after what his plans were after the, ended.
1: Yeah.
3: He said to get on SVU. Law and Order, SVU.
1: Oh, that's his goal? He wants to get on the show?
3: But Mariska Hargitay, man.
5: There we go. You
3: cut her some slack.
5: Yeah. She's a legend.
3: Yeah.
1: And then there was Timothy Chalamet, the Knicks super fan, in the locker room celebrating with the team.
9: Way rather this than the Oscars. Come on, baby.
10: How does the win feel?
9: It's for the player, bro. Yo, look at this guy. Look at this guy. Look at this guy. Oh, no.
1: Okay, Tim. Now, he also flew back on the team plane with the Knicks. I don't know how that got worked out.
3: I mean, he's basically a member of the team at this point.
5: Yeah.
1: I guess.
3: Have you seen the pictures of him going, like, through the past many years?
5: Yeah.
3: Since he was a little boy, he's been at Knicks games.
1: Wow.
3: Yeah.
1: He says it was bigger than...
5: winning an Oscar.
1: Yeah.
5: Yeah. That's quite the statement.
3: Mm-hmm.
9: Chalamet!
1: Yeah. And then Cardi B hit the streets celebrating the Knicks.
11: Ah, we won! Yeah. We won! Oh,
1: okay.
11: We outside right now. The streets is calling me. The streets is calling me.
1: No one's calling.
11: Ah!
1: No. Did she, nobody is calling you.
3: Did she jump on the bus after that? Or
6: Boston.
1: she did that for about 5 minutes for the Patriots.
3: Mm-hmm. Mm-hmm. Oh, right.
1: That didn't really
3: last. Yeah. Oh,
5: really.
3: Once the relationship ended,
5: and
3: her fandom
5: goes.
3: Ended, too.
1: Yeah.
3: Yep.
1: And then there was the World Cup opening ceremonies in Los Angeles with Future and Game Time.

0: referee. The quality of that performance is outstanding.
1: Pretty good, yeah. He sounded great, Future.
0: I didn't pick up on any lip syncing there. I think that was for real.
1: I think he was live, yeah.
0: Busting it.
2: Busting.
1: How many times can I play that this morning? What's the over-under? 10?
0: Throw it one more time.
2: Boston!
0: A lot of celebrities in Los Angeles for the World Cup. Tom Brady was there.
3: Yes, with his fam.
0: Tom Cruise was there. Mm-hmm. Justin Bieber performed a private party there. Are you in?

0: Okay.
1: So he never appeared in Rhode Island, I guess.
0: Nothing going down in Rhode Island.
1: Haley was there. So she Haley was in Rhode Island, right? Yes. Didn't she go to the pop-up?
2: She was there. She was posting.
1: Yeah.
2: Yeah.
1: But not Justin.
2: No.
0: No. And nothing going on with the wedding.
2: No. Nothing.
1: Now, although we did get reports that we had the Billy and Lisa show Nation out there.
3: Hi, Justin, Billy, and Lisa. This is Bunny and the Muffin. We took the Whaler out of Point Judith down to Watch Hill. There are also a lot of other people watching her house. No wedding this weekend. There's a tent at the Ocean House.
0: Yeah.
3: And a security guard up on her patio, but that's it.
1: Yeah, they had Taylor's house under watch in Rhode Island.
0: Yeah.
2: So nothing.
1: Nothing.
0: And the tent at the venue was for some other wedding.
1: Hmm.
0: So, yeah, it was all about nothing. Nothing. And the World Cup was all over Boston this weekend.
2: Wait a second. So, so our talkbacker months ago who said that they had all of this inside information about the wedding that was purchased and remember that whole thing and the bride. Mm-hmm. What, do you think it could have all been true, but then Taylor decided to, like, switch things around?
0: Well, I don't think you can just cancel a venue for no reason, right?
1: I think it's all speculation.
0: Yeah.
1: I think nobody knows. Nothing.
2: Wow.
1: Yeah.
2: It's amazing.
0: I think we all agreed last week. We'll talk about it when something happens.
2: Yes. I think that's smart.
0: Because everything else is just kind of
2: It's getting annoying now.
1: Mm.
0: Yes. Thank you. I didn't want to say it, but I'm a little annoyed by all of it.
1: Yeah. No, listen, we have our bet. We have our bet here written down. When something happens, we'll discuss.
0: Okay. The World Cup certainly invaded Boston over the weekend. Boy, a Scottish invasion. The Scots took over the city, and it was a lot of fun to watch. These are some happy people.
2: I need to ask a guy, if you're listening right now and you're from Scotland and you're currently wearing a kilt, I need to ask you one question.
1: Oh,
2: is it very, like, itchy? Mm. Is it scratchy on your skin? Or is it soft?
0: You walk by them and you're really close to them and you're feeling really hot and steamy and they've got the wool on.
2: Right. I need to know. Is it uncomfortable?
1: We need to find out.
4: Happy Monday. Oh. It's the mayor of the South End. Congratulations to Scotland for their World Cup victory. The Scotsmen are all over Boston. They've invaded the city. And I know one thing that Scotsmen and Billy Costa have in common. They both go commando. Woo! Have a great day, everyone.
0: I asked a couple of Scots.
2: A little bit more information.
0: On the street. I said, so is anything going on underneath that thing?
1: Like, what'd they say?
0: He said, no, we're nothing.
2: Really?
1: Oh.
0: Commando.
2: Oh, no. See, that's even more I need to know.
0: Yeah. And I said, there's strength in you. I can see it.
1: Oh, my God.
0: I pulled a little Mel Gibson on him.
2: Okay.
1: God, they are everywhere. I was at the Garden last night, and they were everywhere.
0: How about Fenway Park yesterday?

0: everywhere they went. I mean, even Foxborough, it was the whole stadium
1: what
0: was Scottish.
1: A happy group of people.
2: Yeah, they marched. The Tartan Army marched to Fenway.
1: Wow.
0: Through the streets.
2: This is incredible. I'd love to get one of them on the show this morning or this week ahead of Friday.
1: That would be fun.
2: Yeah.
0: Really cool. Anyway, wild weekend in the city. And by the way, the Scots aren't going anywhere because they've got another game Friday night at 6 in Foxborough.
2: Oh, God. There's a lot happening. Oh, all right, we got to go.
3: The streets are calling me!
2: Hey, don't forget, the summer concert match game begins today at 7:10. All the big shows coming to Boston, we have the tickets here. 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We'll play first time, 7:10 this morning on KISS 108.

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3: Good morning. It is Monday, June 15th. Forecast turning sunny today. Highs about 80 degrees. Sunny tomorrow. Highs in the 70s. Maybe 80 degrees. Sun and clouds for Wednesday. Highs about 80 degrees. Top stories, the Carolina Hurricanes are the Stanley Cup champions. They shut out the Golden Knights last night. 3-0 to win the cup.
4: And they're going to clinch it appropriately with a total team effort and a shutout. The Carolina Hurricanes have won the Stanley Cup for the second time.
3: Yeah, crazy night in Vegas. They were celebrating.

0: From the Planet Fitness Kiss 108 Studios, we're back with Billy and Lisa in the morning.
1: And we've got a nice stretch of weather. Going to be nice today, nice tomorrow, nice Wednesday, Lisa.
2: Yeah, 80s, you know, not too hot, but nice. Mm-hmm. Yeah.
1: Can't help but notice over your shoulder, Lisa, the match game board is back in studio.
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1: We've been talking for months about how many gigantic concerts are coming to this area this summer, and this game is all about getting you there, putting you in seats for some of the biggest shows of the year.
3: Oh, there's so many good ones. Shakira, BTS, how about Usher at Gillette Stadium?
1: Oh, yeah.
3: Ed Sheeran at Gillette, and many more.
1: All right, so we need a caller 25 to play the game, and the number to call is 877-617-1108. Let's go.
0: Billy and Lisa! Now, the entertainment update with Billy Costa on KISS 108.
1: So the World Cup kicked off around the world, and here in Boston this past weekend, it was a Scottish takeover in Boston. It was a sea of kilts no matter where you went, and that included the Army showing up at Fenway yesterday.

0: Yeah, it's pretty cool. I mean, the Sox lost, but it was a good game of baseball for the Scots to witness.
1: And a Scottish fan caught a home run ball, too,
0: That's
1: by the way.
0: That's right,
1: on
0: yes.
1: the Green Monster.
2: Yes, I saw that little boy. He was so cute.
1: Yeah.
0: It's cool because when they had the kilt on, they had

0: this week.
1: They are.
0: They've got a game Friday night in Foxborough against Morocco. That's going to be a 6 o'clock start. Okay, I'm thinking Friday rush hour, just an average Friday rush hour, combined with tens of thousands headed to Boston Stadium.
2: Let's be positive here.
0: I just want to give them a heads up.
2: Yeah, by the way, if I book some of the Scots to come into the radio station this week, is that okay?
1: Yes.
0: Oh, for sure.
2: With bagpipes?
0: There's strength in them, I can see it.
2: I'm also, I just watched the video of them going down the slide. They're going down the slide at Boston City Hall with the bagpipes. And they're definitely not commando, Bill.
0: Well, not all of them, but the ones I asked said they were commando. That's all I can say. But you got to love this story. Rod Stewart canceled his show in San Diego Friday night, and he canceled less than an hour before the show was about to begin, which means the fans were already in their seats. He was complaining of an upper respiratory problem that led to laryngitis, but he still managed to fly here to Boston for the Scotland match Saturday night.
3: Here we are flying off to Boston to see Scotland in the World Cup. It's been 28 years. So these kids, I've told them about it, but they've never been. I've been to 7 World Cups. So this
4: one. Where have you been?
3: I've been to Argentina, I've been to Germany, I've been to France, Italy, Mexico, loads of them.
4: That's 6.
3: This is the 7th.
4: 7. Oh, okay, yeah.
3: So we want them to get through to the next round, and I'll die happy, man. That would be great. So, go Scotland!
4: Go on, boys!
5: No Scotland, no party! No Scotland, no party!
0: At least, you happen to hear any laryngitis in that voice?
1: Not really.
2: He was like, F those fans.
1: That's
2: I'm going to Boston.
1: That's kind of a crazy story.
2: Yeah.
0: Remember
2: when you met Rod, Bill?
0: Yes, I do.
2: And where was it? Beverly Hills?
0: It was this meeting was in Boston, I believe at the Boston Harbor Hotel.
2: Oh. Mm-mm.
0: And he was under a table.
2: Really?
1: What was he doing under the table?
0: When I walked in, he and Richie, who used to own, he started Kiss 108, Richie Balsbaugh, were under the table in one of the function rooms upstairs drinking beers. I had to do the interview under the table.
2: Okay. Was it like weird things happening? Or?
0: No, they were just hanging out. It made no sense at all to me.
2: You did meet him in Beverly Hills, though. You might have forgotten.
0: Yes.
2: Yeah, you did.
6: Did I ever tell you guys when Rod Stewart hit on me? It was 1994. I had just had Dylan. We were at the Grammys at the Beverly Hilton at the breakfast buffet. Mm-hmm. And I looked over and he said, "I'll have some eggs Florentine and a side of you." Billy was pissed.
2: Remember?
0: That never really happened. Scotland plays their next match in Foxborough Friday night against Morocco. That's a click. That was not me.
2: Some eggs Florentine and a side of you. Come on. Yeah, we got to get the Scots on the air.
7: Justin, please get some of the guys from Scotland to get on the air. I am Scottish. I love the bagpipes. I love the accent. Please, please, please. I really want them on the air.
2: If anyone has a plug, hit me on Instagram at JustTheBeezy. Send me a DM.
0: Yeah, between now and Friday, we need a handful of Scots with bagpipes.
1: Right.
0: Yeah.
1: If you're living here but you have relatives that have come in from Scotland, hook us up.
2: Yeah, and if we can get them on, we promise Billy will do the whole interview in a Scottish accent while going commando.
1: In a kilt.
2: In a kilt.
1: You have to.
0: Oh, God. Olivia Rodrigo breaking records over the weekend with that new album of hers. The most streamed album by a female artist in a single day for the entire year. I think we saw that coming. Olivia, by the way, was in the crowd for the Gwen Stefani show in the Sphere in Vegas. I'll bet that was a good show, Liz.
1: Yes.
0: Oh, yeah. That's a tragic story over the weekend. Singer Oliver Tree.
1: I saw that.
0: Was killed in a helicopter collision in Brazil, mostly known for his song, Miss You.

0: really a great artist. That song was massive. Terrible tragedy.
1: My God, yes. There were a couple of tragedies over the weekend. Weird ones, too. How about this? Bruno Mars' nephews are contestants on America's Got Talent.

0: Now, they got unanimous praise from all the judges. You think they would have if they weren't them?
1: They did not say they were Bruno Mars' nephews.
0: Oh, good.
2: They sound
0: good.
2: Great.
1: Yeah.
0: They really did sound good. The new Spielberg movie, Disclosure Day, won the box office $55 million over the weekend. And the Michael biopic has passed Bohemian Rhapsody. It is now the highest grossing biopic of all time. Hurricanes are the Stanley Cup champions. We said it, Canes all the way, and they went all the way, and they are the Stanley Cup champions. Another big thing over the weekend, the Knicks won the NBA championship. And we're brought to you by the 99 Restaurants this Father's Day weekend for a great lineup of menu specials. Dad is going to love, like the slow-cooked baby back rib combos. Juicy 18-ounce T-bone steak or their famous colossal lobster rolls. You got to love the nines, and there you go.
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0: Okay, we got to call 25 on the phone. Lisa's making her way to the match game board. And on the phone right now, our first player of the new contest is Carol from, Linfield, Massachusetts, where I raised my family.
1: Oh, beautiful Bill's former hometown.
0: Yep. Not really allowed over the borders anymore, but it's still a beautiful town.
1: There's actually posters up around town with Bill's face on it.
0: Carol, good morning.
4: Good morning. How are you?
0: Good. Welcome to the show, Carol. You're the first player of this incredible new game. We've got a brand new board, which means you've got to pick two numbers. What's it going to be first, Carol?
4: First one is going
0: to
4: be number nine.
0: Number nine.
2: Madison Beer at MGM Music Hall.
0: Okay. Here you go. First player of the game. Where you want to go next? What number, Carol?
4: 21.
0: 21.
2: Alex Warren at the Garden.
0: Ooh. Well, Madison, the good news is, not Madison, but Carol, the good news is you opened up the board for the next players, so you're a big help.
4: Yes, I did. Well, happy to help.
0: Well, first round is always a tough one, but thank you, Carol.
2: And she can play again.
1: Yeah, absolutely.
0: Oh, yeah.
1: She can keep playing. That's the thing in the beginning of the game. You don't know what the numbers are, so you pay attention. And make sure you're taking notes on these plays, by the way, so you find out. Because you know what happens when people are not listening?
0: Oh,
1: and then they
0: anger.
1: Get through their caller 25. People start getting angry. We don't want that. We want to give these tickets away. So 810 is your next shot. Two numbers have been revealed, buddy.
0: Yep.
1: 810, the Summer Concert Match Game, begins today on KISS 108. The morning.

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What's the most embarrassing thing to ever happen to you in public? You won't believe what happened to me last night. I'll tell that story next, but we want to hear yours as well. 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
2: So, Justin, I was at a wedding all weekend. Lisa spent the weekend in beautiful Traverse City, Michigan. Anything strange happened with you over the weekend?
3: Well, that's a loaded question, Bill and Lisa. So last night we went to the K-pop Demon Hunters tribute show at Big Night Live. By the way, big shout out to Big Night Live, the whole team over there. You know, my daughter's birthday is in a couple of weeks. She loves the K-pop Demon Hunters.
2: Yeah.
3: So it was kind of an early birthday gift for her. So shout out to Big Night Live and their whole team, your nephew, buddy. They really made it special for me.
2: Yeah.
3: So I really appreciate that. So you got a picture like it was a family event. We all got dressed up. We all got the t-shirt. She had the roomy hair. My daughter, Gemma, she was in heaven. So, you know, we get down there and, you know, I'm Mr. Cool Dad, right? We get down there. We went into Card Vault, your son's shop.
2: Yeah, yeah.
3: You know, we saw some people, some listeners saw me down there and said hi. So, you know, to my son, Abel, Mr. Cool Dad, right?
2: Yeah, so far.
3: So we get in there. The show was great. We had a little table section, food. The show starts. My daughter is just in heaven. Fantastic.
2: Yeah.
3: And I'm just sitting there with my arms up like Mr. Cool Dad. Like, I set this up, right?
2: Oh, yeah.
3: And then at one point during the show, one of the cast members, the performers, came out into the crowd and came right up to me and said, do you want to come on stage?
2: Oh, boy.
3: And I said, absolutely not. I did not sign up for this. Yeah. And then she said, no, you have to. I think it's because I was dressed, you know, in the uniform, the K-pop uniform.
0: Oh, okay.
2: You were?
3: Well, I had the whole t-shirt on with the matching pink shorts. I mean,
2: what?
3: I looked like a K-pop dad.
0: Yeah.
3: I posted
2: a picture. So you were there as a K-popper?
3: I mean, I was just dressed up for my daughter.
0: Yeah,
3: her birthday,
0: in the spirit of it.
3: In the spirit of it, yeah. So I tried to say no, and of course my wife, who, you know, God love her, is like, you're going. Okay? So then I get up, and I'm walking up on stage. The place is packed with K-pop people everywhere.
2: Yeah.
3: So I get up there, and as we're walking up, I said, what am I supposed to do? And she said, well, you're going to dance.
2: Oh.
0: Yeah,
3: I'm not a good dancer. I can't. I mean, I have two left feet,
2: yeah,
3: just so you know.
2: No, we knew.
3: Yeah. So we get up. I own that. So we get up there on stage. Now I'm looking. I feel like I was at Lisa's book club, right? I'm looking at the crowd.
2: Looking out at the masses.
3: And all of these young. And I see my children, specifically my son, Abel, right?
2: Oh.
3: Staring up at me like, what?
0: Like, what's going on?
3: Like, what's a dad doing up there? And then the music. And then I said to the person, I said, what are we? Am I singing Golden? Like, what am I singing? A cape? They said, no. We're going to hit you with Gangnam Style.
4: Oh. Oh, Gangnam Style.
2: Oh.
0: Oh, no, Justin.
2: What did you do?
3: I did the Gangnam Style. I did the dance.
2: That's I don't good. Remember that dance. I remember the gun.
3: Like, it's know, with the two the two crossed over hands.
2: Oh, no.
3: And you kind of hop around on stage.
2: Yeah. Oh, Mike, alone? Like, were you in
3: a... There were some other people there, a couple other people, but... At one point, they pushed me out into the center of the stage, and I had to do a solo performance.
2: Oh, like that middle of a circle thing at a wedding.
3: Yeah.
2: Oh, God.
3: Yeah. And as I'm doing the, my best impression of the Gangnam Style dance, okay, I just look back over at my son, okay?
2: Oh, yeah.
3: The look of horror on his face.
2: Yeah.
3: I couldn't sleep last night. Yeah. I thought about it.
2: Do you think it was a setup by Big Night?
3: I don't think so.
2: If I know Joe Public,
0: maybe
2: Joe Mazzy, he set you up.
3: Oh, your nephew, buddy? You think he did?
2: Oh, even more so.
3: Like, oh, you want a VIP table?

0: get on stage.
1: Yeah. Now you got to perform for that table.
0: So, Lisa, I had a thought when at the look of horror on my son's face. I thought, this is what Billy's sons felt like, because Billy's told the story of Kiss concert when he dressed, when he got married on stage to Maddie, dressed as Britney, and look, and these kids were there.
1: Their father was in a wedding gown fully made up by Lisa Donovan. Like, I did my makeup, my
0: I
1: hair.
0: I feel you.
1: Yeah. It was horrific for them. It was lasting, too. They still look at me
2: weird
1: now.
2: Wasn't there an onstage kiss, too?
1: Oh, yeah, on the mouth. I didn't see that coming. Matt just grabbed me and, like, kissed me on the mouth,
2: goodness.
1: And I'm in a gown with red lipstick.
0: Yes. Yes.
1: Okay? I'm telling you, to this day, my boys look at me a little odd.
0: Well, you took it even further because then, right, Lisa?
2: Yes.
0: He had the picture framed and hung it in the man cave at their house where the boys, you know, hung out.
1: Their playroom area, whatever. So whenever kids came over, they're like, who's that?
2: They were That's a little confused.
0: It was probably one of the most embarrassing moments of my life.
1: Well, Lisa, you had a big one.
2: Did you have fun, though?
0: Like, I had a blast. Okay, my daughter had a blast.
2: That's the thing. Yeah.
0: But getting on stage and doing the Gangnam Style dance. By the way, there is video. I am not posting it.
1: Has Abel spoken to you since?
0: He kind of held his.
1: Yeah, he just kind of turned away. Yeah.
0: Yeah. The whole crowd was screaming.
1: Lisa, you did the chain of fools.
2: I have to say, it has something to do with the radio station, right? Just like yours does. I mean, actually, just like Billy's. So that's the commonality here.
1: Yeah.
2: Stuff they make us do. I had to be chained up to five guys for Chain of Fools back when.
1: For a full week, right?
2: Yeah, David Corey was chained to five women, and this was for the radio. It was a radio contest. But I was completely mortified.
0: Yeah,
2: my
0: biggest question with that was the bathroom.
2: Oh, it was awful.
0: How did you go?
2: It was awful. It was awful. There was one guy who would stand right outside the door, and we'd shut the door. I mean, showering. It was one of the most mortifying things. I don't think I'll ever fully recover from it.
0: Right.
1: Because of the chain, there was a crack in the door the whole time you're showering.
2: Yeah, it was really...
0: That wouldn't fly today.
2: No.
1: No.
2: Oh, no. We were on buses, like all chained up together. Yeah.
1: They came on my boat.
2: Yeah.
1: They could have drowned. Like if one fell in, they're all going in.
2: We were all going down like an anchor.
0: Oh, right.
2: It was really...
0: the Chain of Fools went on your boat?
2: Yeah.
1: Yes.
2: Well, we did a tour. We went to... Remember Felt?
1: They went to nightclubs and they're dancing around all chained together.
2: We did appearances.
0: Didn't you go to the Kowloon?
2: Yes.
0: Started at the Kowloon.
1: Yeah.
2: It was the most mortifying thing I've ever done in my entire life. But I did it for the show, so.
1: Yeah.
0: As did Bill. What did I get on stage for?
1: Nothing.
2: You did it for the show.
1: Well, you got a VIP table.
2: You did it for your family.
0: Yeah. How's your VIP table, Justin?
1: Yeah.
0: Get on in my pink shorts.
1: I'm surprised that my nephew, Buddy Norjo, came to you after the fact and said, sorry, buddy, we had to do it.
0: You know what's crazy? I texted him, hey, thanks a lot. Never texted me back.
1: Yeah.
0: He's probably laughing. They probably have the video.
1: Or maybe even they are humiliated now. Even though they set it up.
0: I mean, I'm not a good dancer. Not at all. But yeah.
1: So the question is this morning, your most embarrassing moment.
0: I think that's a good discussion.
2: Everybody's got to have at least
1: in public or in front of your children, something you didn't expect to have happen.
0: Something public. Yeah. Give us a call, 877-617-1108. Leave us a talk back. They're coming in already. Embarrassing moments. Oh, my.
3: Happy Monday. This is Kim. Yeah, Justin, I saw your Instagram pictures at K-pop last night. You and your family, you look great. Beautiful family. One thing that did stand out, and I'm going to say this in the most non-creepy way, were your quads. That's what my eyes were drawn to. The quad god was in full force last night at K-pop. I think they should have called it quad pop.

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1: 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Justin was telling his humiliating experience at the K-pop Demon Hunters. They brought him up on stage, and there he was in all of his glory, dancing to Gundam Style. Oh, boy.
2: Bill, don't make fun of me. You did Gangnam Style.
1: I know, but you think you would have learned from me not to be dragged into these things.
2: Well, you put in that moment where they're like, hey, you want to come up on stage? I tried to say no. And of course, my wife's like, yeah, get dad up there, no problem, in his pink shorts.
3: I think it's sort of a dad's cross to bear to be the butt of jokes in families. Like, this will be a story later on when they say, remember when dad wore pink shorts and he dressed up as, I don't know, K-pop, and he was dancing Gangnam Style? What was that? It's just sort of the way it is as a dad.
4: I think she's right. Totally.
1: They're going to know something happened.
4: You take one for the team.
2: Right. You can picture the dance, right, Bill?
1: Oh, God,
2: you know what
1: I'm
2: talking about?
1: Yeah.
2: You kind of hop.
1: Please don't do it. And
2: just doing the hand thing. Yeah, it was actually one of the most embarrassing moments of my life. Again, looking out into the crowd and all the kids just, like, their mouths were open as they're staring at me. And then there's my son with this look of just complete horror.
1: Yeah, I think their entire K-pop experience was changed.
2: Ruined.
5: Shame.
1: Who's that guy, Mom?
2: Yeah. He's got really big legs, but little pink shorts.
1: Were you flexing?
2: No, I wasn't. You were flexing. Okay, maybe a little bit. You know, you're being stared upon. And you do what you got
6: to
2: do.
6: Probably one of the most embarrassing things that's ever happened to me is when I went to a Red Sox game once. It started raining really hard, so we had to leave and go in the area where, like, you get the hot dogs and the concessions and whatever. And I was just leaning up against the wall, and I put my foot up, and I stepped on a valve, and water went everywhere, flying out like a fire hose. It hit, like, 20 people, and I lifted it up, and I ran.
1: Oh, boy. Oh, boy.
2: Get a water valve?
1: Oh, yeah, high pressure. Ooh. Just start shooting out, flooding the street.
2: What do you do? God, you run.
7: So this weekend, first time this has ever happened, I had a bird crap on my head. I was sitting out by the pool.
4: Oh, boy.
7: I thought at first it was an acorn, like something just came out of the sky, plop. My friends start laughing at me. They're like, what's white in your head, your hair right now? And yeah, a bird crapped on my head. I guess it's good luck. My son made it to the championship. Go Team Chaos. Yay.
4: Yeah, it is supposed to be good luck.
1: Yeah, but then it starts rolling down your forehead.
4: Yeah,
1: really.
4: It's so gross.
2: Has that ever happened to you?
1: Not me. Never happened.
4: Nope.
1: No, maybe on my shirt or my back or something.
4: I've been sitting with someone outside at a cafe that it happened to once in Boston.
2: And they got pooped on?
4: Yeah. You're like, oh, boy.
1: Lisa, on that chain of fools thing you talked about a couple of minutes ago, you were chained to five or six other people for an entire week.
4: It was a contest, a radio contest.
1: How did you get dressed in the morning with the chain?
4: Again, like in the bathroom, like one of the guys would turn his back and then, because there were 5 feet between, you know, each chain. It was a nightmare.
1: Yeah, Justin and I.
4: It was like a nightmare.
2: Did they have their hands over their face like this?
1: Yeah, we would have cheated. Justin and I definitely would have cheated.
4: Oh, and then it's really.
2: What a story.
8: Lisa, I am dying over that story about the chain of fools. I can't even imagine what it was like experiencing that. And I'm laughing, listening to you retell the story. That is crazy stuff that would never fly today. Never fly today, but I just loved hearing you talk about it. Oh my gosh, it made me laugh so much.
4: Yeah, it was pretty interesting. And we did it twice on this show. Remember Randy did it?
1: Oh yeah. Yeah, we did it after, and then Randy had to be chained to a group of people.
4: Yeah. You won $10,000.
2: Someone won 10
4: grand. So we would have challenges every day, and then our audience would vote people off.

0: based on that. So, yeah.
1: It was pretty cool.
0: It was
1: first time.
0: Yeah. It was, oh my God.
1: I just can't imagine. It would never happen today.
2: No way in hell.
1: Never. No.
2: Every organization on the planet would be picketing and marching.
1: You can't do anything anymore.
2: No.
1: You know, that's all right. The good old days.
3: Morning, guys. Queen Queso here. I'd like to share an embarrassing story. I went to the beach, took a little mental day, brought some champagne with me. I was going to enjoy the day, so I started to unravel it, take everything off so I can pop the cork. And all of a sudden, I see a police and a lifeguard on four-wheelers coming towards me, not for me. And so I put it back in the cooler. I'm like, crap. And all of a sudden, as they drive by, pop. The thing blows off the lid of my cooler. I was so embarrassed.
2: God, I just thought at the wedding this weekend I had kind of an embarrassing moment.
0: What happened?
2: The band was playing Mr. Brightside.
1: Okay.
2: And, you know, like everybody's in the dance floor and I went out on the dance floor. And somehow I took over pretending I had a microphone. And I'm in the circle with all the young kids, like singing out loud and passing the mic around.
0: How many drinks did you have?
2: Not many. I didn't have time. I was singing Mr. Brightside.
1: You had a half.
2: Mr. Brightside!
0: Wow.
2: Yeah.
1: Is there video of that?
0: There's Uncle Bill.
2: I think there is.
1: There is?
2: Yeah.
1: Oh, we love Bill wasted at a wedding.
4: At a wedding reception, Bill shows the telltale signs of being wasted. On the dance floor, he rips off his tuxedo shirt. He swings it over his head and asks the photographer, "Are you getting this?" He dives on the floor and does the worm.
2: Yeah, now that I think back, what was I thinking?
1: I don't know.
2: I was having fun. Michelle's just standing there looking at me.
1: Yeah. By the way, your nephew just texted me.
2: He set you up.
1: Glad you had a great time. They're all laughing.
2: See?
1: They're all with them over there, big night.
2: Oh, yeah.
1: Like, wow, look at this idiot.
2: He fell for it.
1: Look, I probably showed up right in the pink outfit, the K-pop outfit, and they're like, look at, he came ready.
2: Yeah, he's, they probably didn't stage. Expect that, right? All of a sudden, you're in costume.
1: I know.
2: You got to get on stage.
1: Oh.
5: Good morning, Kiss 108 team. Justin, I think that's awesome. It just shows what type of man that you really are, and you're comfortable in your own skin, and who cares? You were having fun, and I bet your kids thought it was great. Anyway, I think it's awesome. Keep doing what you do, and don't let Billy pick on you, because at least you weren't in a wedding dress, fully made up.
0: Love you guys.
1: Yeah, I love you too, and thank you for that. Yeah.
2: She should call your son Abel this morning and explain it to him, because he's probably talking to himself in his room.
1: Oh, he went right home onto his little messenger there and told his friends. Or he didn't. He's just holding his head in shame. I'm not sure. Maybe he'll go to school today. Final day of school today.
2: Oh.
1: And tell everybody.
2: Wow.
1: Oh, boy.
2: End of school. New summer.
1: I know.
0: Oh, yeah.
1: I know. Crazy.
6: When my oldest was 3, we were in Boston at Government Center trying to get his birth certificate. And we were going down the escalator, and I was explaining to him that escalators are not safe and why you have to be so careful, blah, blah, blah. Mid-sentence, I don't know what happened, but I fell down the entire flight of escalator stairs, landed flat on my face, and I looked up, and there's my 3-year-old standing on the escalator.

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1: Well, we launched the new summer concert series Match Game Board this morning on the show at 7:10. Your next shot is at 8:10 with us this morning. We've got BTS, Ed Sheeran, Olivia Dean, and so many more concerts on the board. But first, we've got Bill's news.
2: Good morning. It is Monday, June 15th. Forecast turning sunny today. Highs about 80 degrees. Sunny tomorrow. Highs in the 70s. Maybe 80 degrees. Sun and clouds for Wednesday. Highs about 80 degrees. Top stories, the Carolina Hurricanes are the Stanley Cup champions. They shut out the Golden Knights last night. 3-0 to win the cup.
3: And they're going to clinch it appropriately with a total team effort and a shutout. The Carolina Hurricanes have won the Stanley Cup for the second time.
2: Yeah, crazy night in Vegas. They were celebrating in the streets of North Carolina last night. In case you missed it over the weekend, the Knicks won their first NBA championship in 53 years. Knocking out the Spurs. The Knicks parade is set for Thursday in New York City. Other stories, it appears the U.S. has a deal with Iran that should end the war and open up the strait. It could be signed this week, they say. The president today heads to Europe for the G7 summit. Last night, on his birthday, he hosted the UFC fights at the White House. As many as 12 people killed in a skydiving crash as their families were watching from the ground in Missouri. Spielberg's new movie, Disclosure Day, took in more than $55 million over the weekend. And Lisa Donovan checks out the drive next.
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0: 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We're back with Billy and Lisa in the morning.
1: Hey guys, welcome back. If you're just joining the show on this Monday morning, we kicked off a brand new contest at 7:10 this morning. We're about to play it again now. It's called the Summer Concert Match Game, which means, Donovan, the match board is back in the room.
2: It is, and we've got concerts like BTS, Ed Sheeran, Olivia Dean, just to name a few, on the board.
1: Yeah, we just played Olivia Dean a couple of minutes ago.
3: Shakira.
1: Yeah, this is where you want to be this summer, okay? Right here on the Billy and Lisa Morning Show. In fact, we'll take a caller 25 right now at 877-617-1108. And while we wait for the call, Justin, let's get some talkbacks.
3: All I want to talk about is the Scots.
2: Yes.
1: Oh, yeah.
3: That's all anyone's talking about. It's all we see in Boston, everywhere. They were at Fenway yesterday. I was at the Garden last night. They were all over North Station, inside and out. Just everywhere. The Tartan Army.
4: Don in Boston here, guys. We had the most insane weekend in this city with the Tartan Army. These Scottish fans are absolute insanely fun. Spilling out of bars, playing soccer in the streets, just having the best time. They're so nice. I've never experienced anything like this in the city. It has been absolutely crazy. I'm buying a kilt, honestly, and we now live in New Scotland. Goodbye, New England. It is now New Scotland.
1: Mm. Is that my guy Sean from Meet Boston with Billy and Jenny?
3: It's Sean in Boston.
1: Yeah.
4: Sean in Boston here, guys.
1: Yeah, there we go. I got to tell you, I was around Boston Harbor all weekend, and you had to see the long lines of kilts waiting to go one after another, ferry boats around Boston Harbor. And then the boat would pull out, and you'd just see a sea of kilts on the boat, and everybody's chanting and singing. It's a lot of fun to see these guys in
3: town.
1: It's
3: really cool to see them kind of embrace our culture. You know, they were on the duck boats. We saw them on the duck boats. It's crazy.
5: I was talking to a neighbor last night who was in Everett at a bar this weekend, and a bunch of Scottish people were there, and they did a little dance, and when they were done, they lifted their kilts up, and there was nothing underneath.
1: Ah,
5: but what the good Lord gave them.
1: I told you.
3: Mm. Wait, they are going commando?
1: They're going commando.
2: At least some of them.
3: Oh, boy.
1: It's got to feel really itchy.
2: I know, right?
1: There's nothing down there
2: to
1: cover your boys.
2: Really itchy.
3: A lot of chafing, especially in this heat.
1: By the end of the day, these guys are all over the city. They're hitting the breweries, that, like I'm telling you, and the kilts are constantly on.
3: Yeah. Well, when you're hammered, you don't feel anything.
2: That's
1: I guess not.
3: Till the next morning.
2: That's
3: you feel nothing.
6: Good morning. Happy Monday. And I just want to say out in Boston this weekend, where the Scottish have literally taken over Boston, and it was amazing. So fun. They are literally the best people ever and bringing such a positive vibe and environment into Boston and just bringing everybody together. If you haven't been in Boston to watch the World Cup, you have to. And just these people are amazing.
1: It's crazy.
3: Hmm.
1: It's funny. They walk through the streets. They're carrying cases of beer. I mean, it's a constant party. Constant party. The outdoor breweries around the seaport, they were shirtless. They're all banging into each other and yelling and chanting.
3: And we want to get some of them on.
1: Yes.
3: So if you have a plug, if you know a Scot or Scots that want to come onto the radio show, please hit me up at Justin Beasy on Instagram.
1: Yeah, we need a bunch of Scots and one with bagpipes.
3: Please, please.
7: I'm originally from Weymouth, Massachusetts, but I moved away 20 years ago. And I was kind of sad when Maddie wasn't on, but I'm loving Billy and Lisa. I really want to find a way to move back. I'm living in Houston, Texas now, but listening to you guys, it makes me feel like I'm a little bit closer to home. So thank you so much. Love you.
2: I love that.
1: Oh, very nice.
3: Yeah.
2: Listening in Houston.
3: Houston. Yeah. But from Weymouth.
2: Yeah.
3: Wait, did she say she's from Texas?
2: She did.
1: Yes, she is. Right,
8: she's from Texas, I can tell by the way. He's too...
1: She's from
3: what can
1: Houston.
3: I say?
2: I love that song.
3: I'm an Ellis fella.
0: It's Kiss 108's Summer Concert Match Game.
1: Let's go to Jessica in Rockland as Lisa Donovan mans the microphone and the match game board. And Jessica, good morning to you.
9: Hi, good morning.
1: Hey, Jessica, I know it's early. You're only the second player, but we did have a player earlier this morning, and she did unveil two of the numbers. And now you need to pick what's going to be your first pick.
9: I'm going to go with one.
1: Okay.
2: Shakira at the Garden.
3: Die, die.
1: Big show.

0: right, Jessica, we feel good about this. What's your next number and you'll go see Shakira?
1: 10.
2: Mm-hmm. Benson Boone.
1: Benson Boone.
2: Yeah.
0: Well, the good news, okay. Jessica, you just unveiled two very big shows.
1: Yes, I'm excited.
0: And you can play again, you know.
1: Yes, yes, yes.
0: Okay, yeah, well, she's a little disappointed.
3: I'm sorry, Jessica. I'm sorry.
1: Boy. Oh, thank you. I appreciate it.
0: All right, Jessica. Have a great day. Say hello to Rockland.
3: I was going
0: to
3: ask her if she was married.
0: Why?
3: I just wanted to ask her, but she's not on the line anymore. Is she?
0: Oh, hey, Jessica, are you married?
1: I am, yeah.
3: All right. Shout out to your husband, Jessica. Well, I was going to ask her, where's her husband?
1: Oh,
3: but she blew it. Sorry.

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1: incredible news.
2: Best news ever.
0: It's time for real.
1: Did you see the news this morning?
0: Or fake headlines.
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4: All right, can you guess the fake headline? That's the name of this game. Listen closely. I'll give you the headline, and that's it. First headline reads, two teens save elderly woman trapped outside for 16 hours. That's the headline. Real or fake?
5: What are you thinking on this,
6: Lisa? I'm going to say real on this one.
5: Me too.
4: You don't think I made this up?
6: I hope not.
4: I definitely did not. Wild story out of Iowa. Two teenagers rescued an elderly woman who had been trapped outside for over 16 hours. Oh. She fell while feeding her horse. It is Iowa. And managed to move herself into the view of the road where the boy spotted her during a bike ride. Wow.

0: and actually saved her life. Pretty amazing stuff.
1: I like went to the trail, and it took me a while to find her, and I find her, and then I was like, "Hey, ma'am, are you okay?" She was like, "Yeah, I need help. Call 911." And then my mom called 911, and then, like, she didn't have her phone or the water or anything. She was there for like 16 plus hours.
2: Her face, she was like covered in all bugs.
1: A few more hours, and she definitely like would not have made it.
3: Oh my God.
4: Yeah, two things you never want to have happen to you. You don't want to fall off a horse or be kicked by a horse.
3: Right, or covered by bugs.
4: I'll add that one to the list, too.
3: Yeah. I'm glad they wandered on and found her.
0: Yeah. And how about this for being in Iowa? The names of the boys, the teens, Cohen and Gunner.
3: Oh, yeah.
0: I love Gunner.
4: Yeah, leave it to a gunner to rescue someone.
0: I wish my name was Gunner.
3: That's a good name.
0: It's a good name.
3: Strong name.
0: Yeah. All right, next headline here, real or fake. The world's only flute-playing zebra has passed away at the age of 86.
4: I want to say I think I saw this.
0: Yeah.
3: Okay. Really?
4: And I also can't imagine up a flute playing zebra.
0: Right.
3: Okay, yeah. So
0: the
3: we're
0: decision
3: going
0: has
3: on
0: to
3: this?
0: Be made.
4: Let's go real on this, Lisa.
3: Are you sure you saw it?
4: I'm sure I saw it.
3: Okay, we'll go real on this.
0: Well, Lisa, Bill Costa 100% did not see this.
3: Bill Costa,
0: a flute playing zebra.
3: What is wrong with you?
0: What are you watching?
3: Like, are you? Like,
4: maybe it was a fever dream.
3: What?
4: No, I swear I saw it.
3: What?
4: Yeah, the guy was holding the flute up to the zebra's mouth.
0: No, it wasn't that flute.
5: I play a mean skin flute.
0: No, it wasn't. Well, that's what Bill was watching. I love what he says.
3: Bill
0: I saw
3: Costa.
0: It.
3: I know. That is like
4: I
3: something.
4: I felt as though I saw it.
3: Okay.
0: No, there's no
4: How did you make it up?
3: You're crazy.
0: Yeah, I don't know. I don't know. All right, next headline here.
3: You're funny.
0: Fisherman reels in great white shark. That's the headline. That's all you get.
4: I saw this.
3: Okay.
0: Are you sure?
4: No, I'm sure I saw this.
0: Are you sure?
4: Casting from the shoreline.
0: Was the shark playing the flute?
4: No, but they were casting from the shoreline. He knew he had something big on the line. They pulled it in and they let it back out to sea too, which is good.
0: Very good. And this is local too, by the way. Shout out to Elliot Sudal in Nantucket. He's a fisherman, and yes, he reeled in a shark.
3: Wow.
0: The video is pretty incredible. He's a seasoned shark fisherman. He's been doing it for years, and yeah, he reeled it right in.
6: The shark.
7: It's a little white, great white.
6: Yeah, white shark.
7: Wow, that's sick.
6: The biggest.
7: Wow. Get the hook out of him.
4: Yeah. The coolest part of it is that once they got the hook out, he walked the shark back out into the water. Like, what if the shark turned around and took a leg off?
0: I know. Wow. Well, he's a professional for sure.
4: Yeah.
0: By the way, you see Jason Derulo is getting crushed right now because of a shark?
4: No.
0: See this story? He did like a live stream where he did a house tour last week at his mansion in L.A. He has a fish tank built into like the floor of his living room, and it's a shark tank, and he has a shark in there. And now they're outraged that they think the tank is too small for
4: Of course it is.
0: For the shark.
4: He's holding a shark captive.
0: Okay.
4: You know what, Jason? I liked you. Not anymore.
0: We're turning on Derulo?
4: Well, you don't keep a shark in a tiny little...
0: He does take good care of it, though. He explained in it, I should have pulled this audio, that he has someone come every 2 days to clean the whole tank.
4: Oh, great. But the shark still has no room to swim.
3: Yeah, I don't know. I don't think it's necessary to have a shark in a tank.
4: No.
0: Okay, well, you can check that video out. Okay. Sorry I brought it up.
3: Oh, God, everyone's all upset.
0: I guess we'll be booking him again for the show.
4: No.
0: I don't know. No. I'll put this to bed.
4: Guess who's here? Jason Derulo!
0: No,
4: not today.
0: Unless he gets rid of the shark, which he might have to.
3: Mm.
0: All right, final headline here. Real or fake? Marilyn Monroe impersonators break world record. Do we think that is real?
3: I think we're gonna go real.
0: Or
3: on
0: fake?
3: This.
4: I think I saw this.
0: Oh my God! Every story.
3: All right, we're going real.
4: Yeah, weren't you they Marilyn lookalikes on Mass like somewhere?
0: Yeah, you made that up. But the story is real, but you made that
3: real.
0: Up. Yeah. In California, remember it was her birthday. She turned 100 last week. Mm-hmm. Ready for this? 1,000 people dressed up as Marilyn for her 100th birthday to break the Guinness Book of World Records. Well, the record for that.

0: Here's the moment it happened.
1: We did it! Palm Springs, you have broken the world record!
0: Oh,
1: 1,037 Marylands packed this area in Palm Springs and broke the world record!
0: Yeah, pretty cool. You know who was there?
2: I'm afraid to ask.
3: Good morning, it's the mayor.
0: Right and center.
2: I thought you were going to say the flute-playing zebra.
0: Oh, yeah.
2: He was entertaining all the Marylands.
0: Well, no, he died. He died in 86, remember, Bill?
2: Oh, right, he's gone.
0: Yeah.
2: Oh.
0: But hey, what do you got coming up here?
2: Olivia Rodrigo shattering records with the new album, and a new Stanley Cup champion was crowned last night. That and more up next. Stand by.
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5: What's up?

0: Entertainment update with Billy Costa on Kiss 108.
1: That's my man, Jason Derulo, right there.
2: How ironic is that?
3: We just canceled him 5 minutes ago. Well, he has a shark tank in his house and people are not happy.
4: Yeah.
1: God, I love this show. What are the odds?
2: What are the odds?
1: Right out of the shaming.
2: And we're all singing to it.
1: Yeah, there he is. Oh, right.
3: Well, we had him in studio last week.
1: Yeah. So the Carolina Hurricanes are the Stanley Cup champions. We said it, Canes, all the way, and they shut out the Golden Knights in Vegas last night.
5: And they're going to clinch it appropriately with a total team effort and a shutout. The Carolina Hurricanes have won the Stanley Cup for the second time.
1: Yep. A couple of former Bruins in that lineup, please.
2: Yes, I know.
1: Yep, I'm just saying. Taylor Hall, I think he had the first goal last night.
2: In fact,
1: I'm sure of it. No?
2: Yeah, no, he did.
1: And then Bussey is the goaltender for the Canes. So big celebrations. They hit the streets in North Carolina last night.
6: Boston.
1: Yep.
3: Is it Bussey or Bussin?
1: Bussey.
3: Bussey.
6: Boston.
1: No, it's Bussey.
3: Okay.
6: Boston.
1: Saturday night, big night. The Knicks won the NBA championship first time in 53 years. Here was the call.
7: 5 seconds remaining. Fox to Wemby. Wemby tries a three, puts it up, off the mark. Ananobi the rebound. It's over. It's over. Knick fans, this is not a dream. Your long, long wait has ended. Go ahead and cry. After 53 years, the Knicks are finally NBA champions once again.
1: Yeah, Jalen Brunson proved why he is the series MVP. He poured in 45 points on the night.
8: I don't know what I'm feeling. I'm just like, I'm in awe. I don't know. Whenever someone counts us out, we find a way to come back and do something about it.
1: Boy, this guy can play

0: basketball.
1: Man, some of those shots, like, how does that go in?
2: Yeah. I mean, he can do it all. You dribble, charge the net, everything. Threes, he just drains them from everywhere. Love that guy. And his dad is the assistant coach. That makes it an even better story.
1: Yeah.
2: And how do you celebrate in New York when you're a Knicks fan? Well, you set school buses on fire. You trash things. It's what? What on earth?
1: I mean, that's what happens. I feel like every city, the championship happens, and you got a few bunch. They ruin it for everybody.
2: Yeah. You remember the Knicks radio announcer, the woman who was criticizing Taylor Swift for being in the at the game at Madison Square Garden? Well, Jalen Brunson came to her defense.
3: I just want to say something to the Swifties. She's a really good one. Cut her some slack. It's all good. I promise.
1: Yeah.
2: It's all good.
1: What do you have to say to Billy, Jalen?
2: I'm not a Swiftie. No, I am now.
1: Yes, you are.
2: That's all changed. A little late to the party, but yeah, I like it.
1: Yeah. By the way, the Knicks parade is Thursday, right?
2: Yeah.
1: They're saying it might be the biggest parade of all time.
4: Wow.
1: It's going to start at 10 a.m. at Battery Park.
2: Mm. Can't imagine.
1: Are they going to be bussing people in?
2: Bussing. Can you imagine if they had all that, right, Thursday with the Knicks fans and the Scottish Army?
1: Oh, yeah.
2: I couldn't even imagine it.
1: No, the Scots aren't burning buses.
2: I know, but in terms of crowds and celebrations, it would be madness. But we're thrilled to have the Scots here in Boston. Timothy Chalamet, of course, is the number one Knicks fan, and he actually went into the locker room to celebrate.
5: Way rather this than the Oscars. Come on, baby.
6: How does the win feel?
5: It's for the player, bro. Yo, look at this guy. Look at this guy. Look at this guy. Oh, no.
2: Yeah, he's excited. He flew with the team, I think, after the game.
1: He was on the coach's jet.
2: That's okay.
1: Yeah. But he'll be, you know, he'll be at the parade. He'll be on a float.
4: Oh, totally.
2: Imagine he'll have his own float.
4: I wonder if Kylie will be up there with him.
2: Oh, yeah. Was she in the locker room with him when he went in after the championship?
1: I'm not sure. I didn't see her. She wasn't there, I don't believe.
2: So. Oh, you know who was celebrating? Cardi B.
1: God, no wonder why Stefan left.
4: She's just a nightmare.
1: Yeah.
2: Imagine waking up with that.
4: God, I would be scared. Right?
1: You know what, Cardi?
7: Stop bragging.
2: Olivia Rodrigo had a big weekend. She was breaking records with a new album, the most streamed album by a female artist in a single day for the entire year so far. We saw that coming. This is a big album for her.
1: A lot of people like the album.
2: Yeah.
1: The reviews are pretty good, pretty high.
2: She was also in the crowd for the Gwen Stefani show in the Sphere in Vegas.
8: Give it up for Olivia Rodrigo! She has a new record that just came out! This is my homie right here! No doubt! Best band in the world! Come on!
2: I'd like to know some of the behind the scenes on when artists are in the crowd for certain shows and who's told and how they get the artist. It seems like a lot of organizing. You know?
1: This is a lot of screaming in your report today.
2: A little bit.
1: It's a lot of screaming.
2: A little bit. And we haven't even gotten to the Scots yet.
1: Oh, we'll get there. Don't worry.
2: Before we do, Bruno Mars' nephews are contestants on America's Got Talent.

0: They sound good. And they got unanimous praise from all the judges. So we'll see where that goes. So the big story in Boston over the weekend was the Scottish Army, the tartan invasion, if you will. It was so cool to witness, both on TV and in person. Pretty much anywhere you went in the city, at least all you saw were men in kilts.
1: Since last week, and knee socks, right? And didn't knee you socks. Ask one of the guys, like, what's underneath the kilt?
0: Well, you kind of have to, right?
1: Yeah.
0: I mean, I was walking by as they were all boarding ferry
1: boats. I wonder. Well, because, and I also, it was so hot this weekend.
0: Yeah.
1: I mean, it was like, it's all wool. It
2: I know.
1: It must be so, like, itchy.
0: It wasn't like I went right to the question. It's like we talked.

0: for a couple of minutes first. Hey, you enjoying the city? What's it like? How was your trip here? And I said, by the way, I got to ask. It's very
1: hot. What's going
2: on? You let into it.
0: What goes on under the
2: kids? Like a professional.
0: Yes.
3: Yeah. Ring, ding, diddle, little adio. Ring, da, diddle, adio. I wonder if it's true what they don't wear beneath the kilt.
0: Okay.
2: Well, Bill found out.
0: We cover it all here on the Billy and Lisa Show. Let's go to the Scottish.
2: Hold on. Apparently, there's a lot happening under the kilts, too.
0: Oh.
2: Apparently, yeah.
3: Now the Scotsman woke to nature's call and stumbled towards the trees behind the

0: won first prize.
1: Okay. All right. Like we said, they're a lot of fun. Lisa.
2: Exactly.
1: They are a lot of fun. They're going to be here all week.
2: They are.
1: It's like a comedy show. Hey, I'm here all week.
3: Mm-hmm.
1: But they are very friendly and very nice. And they literally marched like an army over to Fenway Park yesterday.

0: And they won their first match. They beat Haiti. So they're back in Foxborough Friday night at 6 o'clock. Another match.
1: Yeah.
0: For the Scots.
1: I know. I want to get them in studio. I'd love to get them in here. Some bagpipes. We want to celebrate with them.
0: Yeah, why not? I mean, I got to tell you, it was so refreshing to see it. They were all just happy and
2: so
0: having
2: happy.
0: Fun. And Lord knows what they had to go through to make their way to Boston to secure tickets for these matches,
2: so
0: which was impossible as well. Oh, my God. You had to see the line of humanity at South Station for the trains. It went snaked through the building in South Station and all the way down the street past the Federal Bank building and down over the bridge. I mean, and it went all day leading out to Foxborough.
1: The Scots are here.
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1: All right, we've been talking about the World Cup. 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

0: from the Planet Fitness Kiss 108 Studios. We're back with Billy and Lisa in the morning.
1: And it is game time, my man.
2: Yeah, a little bit different today, though, because this is very rare. This is

0: people in the audience are going to learn stuff. Okay.
1: She's talking to you, Bill. All right.
0: Yeah, no need to get mad. All right, Lisa, we're going to start with you. Who won the last FIFA World Cup in 2022? These are all multiple choice. Do you need it or do you know it?
2: Well, give me the choice.
0: Okay. Is it France, Spain, or Argentina?
2: Argentina.
1: Oh, that was quick.
0: There you go. She's on the board.
1: God, wow. I didn't know that.
3: I had no idea.
2: We talked about it last week. Yes. It's the only reason why I know.
1: Oh, really? I should have paid more attention.
2: You know, I actually listened to the show.
0: When Bill talks, she listens.
2: I did.
4: Okay.
0: Billy, where was the 2022 FIFA World Cup held? Mm. Was it Qatar? Mm-hmm. Was it Brazil? Or was it Portugal?
3: I think it was in Qatar.
1: Was that your final answer?
3: That is my final answer.
0: Okay. There you go. Yep. Wow. Bill's on the board.
1: All right.
3: Lisa's on the board. We're both on the board. All right. You're going to be made to look bad if you don't get this right, bro.
0: All right.
1: I'm going to freak out like Bill.
0: I feel like you can figure this one out. All right. So Argentina won the last World Cup. Their total wins ever was 3 after that win. Hmm. But the country with the most FIFA wins has 5. Which country is it?
1: Is this multiple choice?
0: Yes. So is it Germany? Is it Brazil? Or is it Italy?
1: Okay. Hold on. Let me get my music ready here. Hold on.
3: Are you looking online?
1: No, I do not cheat at the games. I'm just thinking.
0: He's offline.
1: Okay, I'm thinking. I am going to say, producer Riley, it is Brazil. Let's go.
0: All right.
3: We're all on the board.
1: Well, because when I was a kid, Brazil was the team to beat. They still are the team to beat.
3: Yes. Yeah.
1: So it was an educated guess.
0: 5 total wins is kind of crazy.
2: That is. Yeah. That
3: They're
2: is
3: the favorite this year, right?
1: God, who said we weren't soccer fans?
0: That's so true. Well, you guys made it sound like you didn't know. Well, but here we go.
2: Yeah, at least we got one. Right.
3: We're on the board.
2: Yeah,
0: exactly. There you go.
3: Okay.
0: Yeah. All right. The next question round is true or false. Lisa. True or false? There is one player on Team USA from Arlington, Massachusetts.
2: Mm-hmm. Oh, is it the goalie? I don't know. I'll say true.
0: Okay. True.
3: Didn't
0: Miles Robinson.
3: Studio?
0: That's a different guy.
3: Okay.
0: They just both happen to be from Arlington.
2: Really?
0: Which is weird. Yeah.
2: Oh, okay.
3: Is soccer that big in Arlington?
1: It must be.
0: Yeah.
3: Wow.
2: All right.
1: Do they still eat the orange peels?
2: Ew.
1: Oh, the oranges.
2: They eat oranges.
1: They eat the orange, not the peel, the oranges. The peel, they still do that, right?
2: Yeah,
1: when I played soccer.
2: Kids, yeah, I mean, you bring those as parents.
1: Right.
2: Yeah.
3: Yeah.
1: Okay.
3: Or else.
1: So Lisa's got a point there.
0: Mm-hmm. All right, Bill, true or false? The France team has been struggling at practice because of the humidity in Massachusetts. True or false?
1: Ooh, that's okay.
3: Okay.
1: Well, you have to think, is it humid in France?
3: Right.
1: I don't know.
3: Could it be something else they're struggling with?
2: It's just true or false.
0: True or false.
1: True or false. This guy with the questions.
0: This isn't really fake headlines.
3: I'm going to say, they're having trouble with the humidity.
0: There you go. Apparently, they've been dry heaving. Is it that hot in Massachusetts? To be dry heaving at practice.
3: Well, when you're working out,
2: they run
3: soccer,
2: so much.
3: Like run miles at fast speeds.
0: But it's Massachusetts.
1: Yeah, I was.
2: It has been kind of humid here.
1: I was working out all weekend outside
2: enjoy running. I run.
1: Right. Yeah. Not puking.
2: No.
1: Toughen up.
2: Actually,
1: France.
2: Feeling great.
3: Isn't there another team in the World Cup in Florida right now that won't come out of their hotel because of alligators?
1: That's Portugal, isn't it?
3: Yeah. No, it's a real story. They're refusing to, because they look out the window of their room and there are giant alligators crawling all around them.
2: I would be scared too.
3: Portugal.
2: Oh, man.
0: All right, Justin, you ready?
5: I'm ready.
0: Okay, true or false? The FIFA World Cup trophy was changed in 1974. The original was named after its creator, but the new trophy isn't named after anyone, so it's simply called the FIFA World Cup trophy. Is that true or false?
3: There was a guy named FIFA? Oh, that's not the question.
1: It's not your turn, Bill.
3: Okay.
1: It's my turn to think about this. Okay, so no name now is the true or false.
0: Mm-hmm.
1: I am going to say false.

0: So the original one was named after the guy who created it, but then they changed the trophy.
1: Interesting.
0: But didn't name it after the new creator. They just called it the FIFA World Cup trophy.
2: Oh, so they dropped his name.
0: Yeah.
3: No, you're in the big leagues now, buddy, okay? You're in the big leagues. Lisa and I are undefeated.
1: I'm writing it down. Zero right there for Justin. I am in last place. Silly.
0: That's okay.
1: One more round.
0: One more round.
1: Right? Okay.
0: All right, Lisa.
2: Yeah.
0: What is the best result the U.S. has ever gotten in a World Cup? Is it second, third, or eighth?
2: Ooh, I don't have no idea, so this is a total guess. Second, third, or eighth?
0: Mm-hmm.
2: Ooh, I just don't think we've ever done well. I don't.
3: Probably not.
2: I don't think so. Maybe eighth?
0: It's actually third.
2: Really?
0: Yeah.
3: We made third place.
1: I know.
2: Uh-huh. Wow.
1: I was going to say eighth,
2: I'm
1: too.
2: I'm sorry. Yeah. U.S. World Cup.
3: Yeah, love you, U.S.
2: Yeah. Okay.
0: All right, Bill.
3: Okay.
0: Don't brag yet. Don't brag yet.
2: That's like the worst thing ever.
0: Now that Team USA, now that we know that it was third place, that third place finish took place in the inaugural season of the World Cup. What year was that?
2: Oh, my God.
0: Was it 1930, 1936, or 1940?
2: Oh, my God.
3: Who knows that?
2: I have no idea.
1: I mean, it's anybody's guess here.
2: His guess.
3: So I just go the middle.
2: His guess.
1: 36?
3: When in doubt,
1: going
0: 36?
3: 1936, for sure.
0: So sorry. It was 1930.
2: Okay.
3: Really?
2: No. We got third place in 1930.
0: Yep.
3: All right, they were then.
2: Now you'll always know that.
0: Yes.
3: See that? Yep. Third.
1: We're learning.
3: The best they've ever done was 1930.
0: The first year ever.
3: Wow.
1: That's 96 years ago.
2: That's a long time ago.
3: And there was only one other country playing.
1: Yeah.
3: And
1: soccer's
3: they still just, came in third.
2: Yeah, it's just not...
0: All right, kidding. Justin. Aww. Let's see if you guys can. If you get this right, you all tie.
1: Ooh.
0: All right.
1: Wait. That if that's true, then we're gonna need a tiebreaker.
0: I have a tiebreaker.
1: Okay.
0: Don't worry. Okay. That one's pretty hard. So, out of the 23 FIFA World Cups that have been held, how many times has the U.S. participated? Is it 5 times, 20 times, or 11 times?
2: Again, I guess.
1: Can you read the question one more time, please?
0: Oh. Out of the 23 FIFA World Cups that have been held,
1: yes.
0: How many times has the U.S. participated?
1: Okay. Can you read
0: Oh, sorry. 5, 20, or 11?
1: I'm going to say... Shut up, Bill.
2: It's like...
3: Well, they were in it in 1930.
1: I know. I'm going to say the highest one, 20. Oh, my
0: God. It's actually 11.
3: Loser.
1: Oh, what a loser I am.
2: Okay.
1: Oh, God. Look at this. I finally get a chance to play.
3: Yeah. That's what you get for mixing it up with the big leagues.
2: We don't really know a whole lot about soccer.
1: I don't know anything about soccer.
2: We really don't.
3: No.
1: Talk about embarrassing. I'm on stage at Big Night Live last night at the K-pop show, embarrassing my family, and now I embarrass my family again on the game.
3: I wouldn't go home.
1: I know. This is unbelievable. Wow. All right, so they're tied, so... Do we have a tiebreaker question?
0: I have a tiebreaker.
3: Uh-oh, okay.
1: All right, we'll do that 9:40 at the wrap-up. We'll see what's happening. It's Kiss 108. Good morning.

0: Kiss 108. It's the morning wrap-up on Billy and Lisa in the morning.
1: Well, the World Cup has taken over the city of Boston. We talked a lot about that in the show this morning. We do have a tiebreaker, though, for the game.

0: game we had a couple of minutes ago, the World Cup game hosted by producer Riley. Billy and Lisa, you guys tied. I'm out. I'm the loser.
1: Such a loser.
0: But you do have a bonus round.
2: Yes. I have one tiebreaker. Okay. So whoever gets it right or whoever gets it right faster will win.
1: Okay.
2: So
0: wait, how do they put their hand up?
2: Oh, yeah.
1: Hand in the air.
2: That's a good question. Okay, hand in the air. Okay. The 2030 World Cup will be held across, technically, 6 different countries. Oh. 3 of the games are to celebrate, or 3 of the countries are to celebrate the 100th anniversary. But the 3 main countries are what? Is it A, Portugal, Argentina, and Brazil? Is it Morocco, Portugal, and Spain? Or is it Uruguay, Argentina, and Morocco?
1: All of the above.
3: I have no idea.
1: I'll take B.
2: B?
3: What were they? I have no idea.
2: You want me to say them all again?
3: I'll take B, too.
1: Yeah.
2: B?
3: Yeah.
2: Yay!
1: We're going hand in hand, baby.
2: And Billy got it first, so technically Billy wins.
1: No, it's a team.
0: Was that just a guess?
1: Absolutely. Yeah, I know about all these countries.
0: Pretty good. I have no idea either.
1: I've been to Portugal, but I don't know anything about their World Cup history.
0: Well, I did learn a lot about the World Cup and soccer from,
1: from
0: the game. So thank you to producer Riley for that.
2: Anytime.
0: Appreciate
1: it. There we go.
0: Yeah. Also, the Scots have taken over Boston. That's a big story.
1: Yeah.
0: I think everyone likes it. They're so much fun and they wear kilts and they just make everything happier.
4: The Scots at Fenway Park last night. I have never had so much fun at work. What a crowd. They never stopped from the Tartan Army to the last pitch and beyond. So much fun.
0: And they'll be here all week.
1: Yeah.
0: The next game is Friday, so they'll be hanging out. I feel bad for anybody that, you know, may have had tickets to the game, the Scotland game, and then sold them. I feel bad for those guys.
5: True. Good morning, crew. Yeah, definitely a little seller's remorse selling my Scotland tickets. But there's more to come. Enjoy the cup. Peace.
0: Yeah, that's Jeff. Remember Jeff? We had Jeff on.
1: Yeah.
0: Those were the tickets that he sold.
1: But the fun of the Scottish Army is as much fun as the game. We didn't see that happening.
0: The Tartan Army.
1: It's insane.
0: Yeah, and I'll say it again. If anybody knows any of these Scots that would want to come on the show, we'd love to talk to them.
1: Yeah.
0: And learn about Scottish culture.
1: And we need bagpipes, too. So we need a group of Scots and some bagpipes.
0: Well, Billy wants to know, for real, what's going on underneath the kilt.
1: Oh, yeah.
3: I think we all want to know. Yeah, I think it's just Billy.
1: Yeah, you're making me sound creepy.
0: I don't want to know what's going on.
1: Thing. It was an informational thing.
0: No interest in what's going on.
3: Really?
0: No.
3: It's like scratchy. No, I just want to know like how like uncomfortable it is.
1: Yeah.
3: I mean, maybe they're not uncomfortable. I don't know.
0: Well, if they're wearing nothing underneath,
3: yeah,
0: that could be uncomfortable.
3: It's like a lot of wool.
1: Yeah, you got to go with like boxer briefs or something.
3: Yeah.
0: Something. Yeah. Anyway, we got to go.
5: Peace.
0: Don't forget the summer concert match game that kicked off this morning. It happens again at 4:10. There's 3 plays every single day, 7:10, 8:10, and 4:10. Tickets to all the biggest shows coming to Boston this summer. BTS, Olivia Dean, Usher, and so many more.
1: And again, the Scots are still hanging out in town. If you have a run-in with the Scots, we want to hear about it. Send us a talk back or call us in the morning tomorrow. And don't forget, the V-Bros will be playing the summer concert match game this afternoon, I believe. Okay.
0: Bill, I just said that.
1: You did?
0: Yeah.
1: I'm just reminding them.
0: You know what it is? I know with him. He's thinking about the kilts. He's thinking about what's going on under there. He really wants to know.
1: I'm thinking about the guests that I got lucky with on that last round. match game continues tomorrow morning on the Billy and Lisa Show. Tomorrow, 7:10 and 8:10. Have a great day. I think it's going to get sunny today. And we'll see you in the morning. Bye now.
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You know who Sean Evans is? 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That is going to be the craziest combo I've ever heard of. 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

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This is McCabe. Ariana Grande officially on tour. She kicked off this Eternal Sunshine tour in Los Angeles. And now she's been revealing track titles from this upcoming album. Petal's going to be here at the end of July. So I feel like by then we'll have hopefully another song.

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I bet, said I got drive, I don't need a car. Money really all that we fiendin' for. I'm doing things they ain't seen before. Bands ain't dumb, but extremists are. I'm a demon lord, fall off what I ain't seen him for. I'm doing things that excite the source. Fame ain't something that I need no more.

It's McCabe on Kiss 108. I will say I keep forgetting that Boston has been completely taken over by Scottish people. So if you are from Scotland and here, welcome. Thank you for making us a part of your World Cup 2026. It's McCabe.

the time of the year where things get crazy. Schedules are changing. Graduations are happening. The kids aren't going to school. 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

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I'm on

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Sommer's going to have an even bigger this year for 2026 than he did last year. I mean, he's going on tour, doing the Garden. And he just opened for Taylor Swift at the Songwriters Hall of Fame as she was getting inducted. Her choice, by the way, Kiss 108.

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The Match Game is back. Coming up 4:10 this afternoon, Mikey V, Frankie V, and Gianna will get you those tickets. I'm McCabe out for today with Taylor Swift's latest.

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0: Harry Styles, American Girls right there, kicking off our Monday afternoon. What a weekend we just had. Kiss 108's Mikey V, Frankie V, and Gianna doing an hour commercial free. What a way to kick off the World Cup. It was like mini Scotland. Everywhere I saw was kilts.
1: Yeah, kilts everywhere.
0: But it was so much fun. Like, everybody was having a good time. Everybody was positive, too.
1: So happy.
0: See a lot of craziness, so.
2: And then it turned into Monday, and everybody woke up this morning. And it's actually funny because they say Monday is obviously the most difficult day of the week to wake up and get going. There's an exact time that you crack your first smile on a Monday, no matter how much you're partying on that Sunday. We'll let you know that exact time and see if you're an overachiever or underachiever in 5 minutes on Kiss 108.

0: 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It's Mikey V, Frankie V, and Gianna. Vivian's in Carlisle. Are you a fan of Mondays?
1: Absolutely not. Is anyone?
2: Mikey, no. Gianna?
0: No. Well, I'll say Mondays give you a chance to restart.
3: Okay, I like that outlook.
2: Positive spin on it, Mike. Could you actually wake up in the morning and say, yes, I'm so glad it's Monday.
0: I did wake up today excited. I'm going back to the gym. I'm going to start eating healthy. I mean, I will ruin it by Wednesday, but I'm mentally restarted today.
2: I like that. The average person complains for the first 12 minutes they're up saying, oh, it's Monday. They moan and groan. The first crack of a smile. What time of the day do you think that actually comes? On a normal night, we'll say 8 a.m. job start. When do you think the first time is during a Monday that somebody actually smiles?
0: Oh, no. I saw Gianna in our 11 a.m. meeting today. It wasn't 11 a.m.
2: No.
3: But look at me now. What time is it now? This time.
1: For me, it's like around 9:30, I think. Like once the coffee has kind of kicked in.
0: I'm going to say 11:30.
2: Mikey V is the closest. The first smile of the day cracks at 11:16 on a money. That's when those emails have been done. Everything else, the coffee kicks in. You're like, all right, we're almost to lunchtime. 11:16, I'll show my first smile today.
3: I laughed in that meeting at some point.
0: I was just going to say, I can't take any of the credit. I was only observing Gianna throughout the day today.
2: So you said the meeting started at 11, so about 16 minutes into the meeting.
3: We laughed. We did, remember? About something, right? I know it. Okay.
0: Well, we're all getting through a Monday together, and Vivian, appreciate you having us on.
1: Yeah, thank you.

0: 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It's Mikey V, Frankie V, and Gianna. It's kind of dirty that they do this, but it happens everywhere. Stores are doing something right now that causes you to spend too much money.
1: What?
0: Something to be aware of. Let you know what it is next on Kiss 108.

0: This could definitely help you save some money. Kiss 108's Mikey V, Frankie V, and Gianna.
1: Michaela's in Ashland. As you're out and about shopping this week, I want you to look out for something, all right?
2: Okay.
3: Oh, what?
1: It's the music that they are playing. Apparently, the sweet spot is about 72 beats per minute or slower. When you hear songs within that realm, it causes you, for some reason, to want to spend more. So you're going to start hearing songs that we play here, like this one. Going down like the...
0: Swipe your card and swipe your card and swipe your card.
1: And, you know, then you got... All of a sudden, Teddy Swim starts singing to you, right? Next thing you know, man, I got to get that expensive Wagyu sing, not the basic.
3: Really?
1: Yeah.
0: I feel like the more upbeat the music is, the more I would spend.
3: Yeah.
1: No. Let me tell you one thing. When you start hearing Vince Boone singing to you, you know what I'm saying? You're right there in the frozen food aisle.
0: I do feel like I'm at like a TJ Maxx right now or something.
3: Yeah, what?
1: I'm telling you, you're going to notice it now. This is the type of music you'll be hearing when you're out grocery shopping or maybe you had a TJ Maxx.
0: All right, so Gianna, next time you hear that music walking your store, walk out.
3: Walk out. Run.
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0: It's Mikey V. Bars officially open till 3 a.m. Did I test a theory Thursday, Friday, Saturday night, all three nights in a row? Wow.
1: It is Frankie V. Did I almost get knocked out yesterday for absolutely no reason?
2: And it's Gianna. Did I drive a boat for the very first time in the Boston Harbor?
0: Answers and these amazing stories coming in 5 minutes. 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

0: It is time to get to know us a little bit better on a Monday. Two Truths and a Lie on Kiss 108 with the V-Bros and Gianna.
1: Teresa's in Abington. Are you ready to play?
2: I'm ready.
0: All right, Teresa, a lot of pressure. We all give you fact or lie. You guess who is lying. It's Mikey V, the younger brother. Last week, we were talking about on Thursday night. It was the first night because of the World Cup that bars are open to 3 a.m.
1: Mm-hmm.
0: I tested the theory. We talked about it on Thursday, and yes, they were open. I then did it Friday night.
3: Oh, boy.
0: And Saturday night. Mm. Stayed out to 3 a.m. just to make sure, doing, you know, research for our show, that the bars stayed open till 3 a.m.
1: We appreciate that out of our very own Mikey V. It's the older brother, Frankie V, was shopping yesterday, and this lady and a pretty burly big guy were walking by me, and the lady stopped and said, "Hey, wow, you're Frankie. I love sending you messages on Instagram. It's nice to finally meet you in person." Her husband then stopped and said, "Wow, honey, could you please explain why you're sending said random guy Instagram messages?" And she stopped and said, "Oh, honey, he works at the radio station that we listen to. I just know him because of that, and I recognize him on Instagram." Ended up being a really nice guy. His name is David. We became friends afterwards, but in that moment of time, I thought I was getting
0: punched
1: in the face, for sure.
0: Two truths and a lie on to the amazing Gianna. What do you got?
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1: Are you a parent who feels guilty about screen time?
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1: Well, no, not you, sweetheart. 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
2: Why?
1: Because too many apps are filled with AI garbage, inappropriate videos, and random content.
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1: Yep.
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0: It's Mikey V on Kiss 108. My big bro, Frankie V and Gianna.
1: Have either of you gone to McDonald's recently?
2: I haven't. I'm trying to eat healthier, but I've been craving some nuggets.
0: I drove by one last night debating to go after DJing, but did not do it.
1: That's good. Wait until Monday to go. Wait until Monday.
2: Well, today, it is Monday.
0: Today is Monday.
2: Frankie.
1: Next Monday.
0: Okay. 22nd. 22nd, clarifying.
2: Why? Here. What's going on next Monday?
1: That's right. Today is Monday. Because back in 1968, they unveiled the fried apple pie. It was pies that could be fried. In 1992, due to health concerns, they temporarily removed them and never brought them back. They had the unfried apple pies. But now, for a short time only, 1 week from today, next Monday, they're bringing back the fried apple pies that everybody used to love.
0: I'm confused. Are we no longer concerned about our health?
1: That's why it's just for a limited time. You know, you can have one.
0: Can't indulge.
2: No, just one. But I feel like I've heard like older people talking about this. Oh, yeah. Like back in the day, they used to have the blah, blah, blah. And this was one of those things. So I really want to try it because even the unfried one is delicious.
1: And it can't be that unhealthy. They're allowed to talk about it.
2: Yeah, exactly. We're trying it.
1: All right. Noah Kahan right here, a little over a month away. Four sold out shows, Fenway Park with Kiss 108.

0: speed demon right there. Just spread positive vibes on a Monday. Simply, why are you happy? What is making you smile today?
1: Yeah, call us and tell us at 877-617-1108, and we'll talk to you next on Kiss 108.

0: We all need the positivity to get through a Monday. Kiss 108. There's a V Bros and Gianna. Julie's in Braintree. Why are you smiling?
1: Oh my gosh, I had my last day of work on Friday for a summer break because I work for school.
0: Oh, yay! Nice.
2: Congrats.
1: Yes, thank you. So this is my first Monday of my summer break.
0: So are you a teacher or do you still work in the school systems?
1: I'm a librarian. Wow. I'm a librarian for an elementary school. So, yeah.
0: That's awesome. Well, thank you for all you do helping our amazing kids read.
2: Yes.
1: Oh, my gosh. And amazing. As the Who said, the kids are all right. So yeah. It gives me a lot of joy. Yeah. Well,
3: except for Mikey when he was a kid. That's the whole thing. Yeah.
0: Nevertheless, thank you for spreading positive vibes with Kiss 108.
1: Thank you.

0: What a fun weekend in the greater Boston area. The World Cup. It was like mini Scotland over the weekend.
1: Seriously.
0: Kiss 108's Mikey v. Frankie v. Angie.
1: Yeah, the Tartan Army took over Boston, to say the least. And last week we were talking about things that we hope that the tourists come to Massachusetts and do.
0: Yeah.
1: So we were saying, you know, go to Kowloon, go to Faneuil Hall, do all the touristy things. But I have three things that they actually did that I saw all over TikTok, aside from going to the game at quote-unquote Boston Stadium, aka Gillette Stadium. So the first thing that they did that I thought was hysterical, I saw so many people from Scotland doing the Boston cop slide. That cop slide that went viral, it's in this big playground, it's this big silver slide, and they call it the cop slide because there was a viral video of a cop going down it and like exploding out of the bottom because it's like such a slippery, intense slide. Okay. So they all went down that cop slide. It's in like the Faneuil Hall-ish area, that area of Boston. So they all went on the cop slide. Number two, they all marched to Fenway Park.
2: Well, they took over Fenway.
1: They literally took over. But the marching was what got me. They walked from, I think, like the Boston Common area to Fenway. There were people playing bagpipes as they marched to Fenway. I mean, the Tartan Army is a real thing. There were so many of them. And then the last thing that I thought was so funny, and people were kind of joking about the people from Scotland doing this, but they actually ended up doing it. They all went to Dunkin' and got an iced vanilla latte. And they were like mind boggled. The videos I saw of all the people from Scotland trying the vanilla latte, it was so funny.
0: I legit saw this. And they also are so shocked that there's one across the street from each other.
1: They're
0: Dunkin'
1: everywhere.
0: Here, Dunkin' there.
3: Do they not have vanilla lattes in Scotland?
1: No, I mean, in Europe,
0: no ice.
1: There's no iced coffee. They don't put sugar like or syrups in their coffee. Like, the coffee culture in Europe is very different. So for them to come here, it's like a whole different experience.
0: We also have to shout out Craig Ferguson, a Scotland man.
1: Yep.
0: We talked about him. We had him on the radio. He walked from L.A., to here in Boston to go watch Scotland play.
1: Yes.
0: He raised $1 million, over $1 million in men's mental health. So pretty cool.
1: Yeah, and he led the lead on a lot of these activities for people from Scotland. So.
0: Cool weekend in Boston. The fun continues with the World Cup here in Boston with Kiss 108.
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1: Yeah, like Olivia Dean, Benson Boone, Pitbull, BTS, and so many more.
0: Let's get you hooked up and play Kiss 108 Summer Concert Match Game. We'll do that next after Ariana Grande.

Ariana Grande, Hate That I Made You Love Me right there on Kiss 108. The V Bros and Gianna playing Kiss 108 Summer Concert Match Game. 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

0: It's the V Bros and Gianna playing Kiss 108 Summer Concert Match Game. Michael in Manchester, your caller 25.
1: Oh my God, yes.
0: Do you know how the match game works?
1: Of course I do.
0: All right, perfect. You pick two numbers. If they match, you're going to that concert, Michael. What is your first number?
1: 27.
2: 27. That is Pitbull and Lil Jon at the Xfinity Center.
0: Ooh, all right. Number two.
1: Seven.
2: Number seven. Ooh, that's Louis Tomlinson at the Garden.
0: Ooh.
1: That's okay.
0: Appreciate you playing along, though. We'll play Kiss 108 Summer Concert Match Game again tomorrow morning at 8:10.

0: So today's National Lobster Day. Mm-hmm. Kiss 108's V Bros and Gianna.
1: So we want to know where in Boston or Massachusetts has your favorite lobster roll?
0: Lillian's in Somerville.
2: You all have to go to Neptune's Oyster Bar. It's up in the North End. Okay. And I can't tell you how incredible. There are these hot, juicy lobster rolls, like perfectly cooked, the bun, the lobster. You can even get like caviar on the side.
3: Oh, we get fancy.
2: It's so good. Oh, and they have the best crispy fries that are just so perfectly seasoned.
0: I've heard about this place, but Gianna, you've been there, right?
1: I've been there a few times.
0: Is it on Hanover or no?
1: No, it's not on Hanover. It's right across from Wicked Craft.
0: Oh, okay, yeah.
1: Whatever that street's called.
0: So on Salem Street.
1: Oh, yeah.
0: Lillian, thank you for joining Group Chat. What is your favorite lobster roll in Greater Boston area? Emily's in Dracut.
4: Barking Crab in Seaport.
0: Ooh,
4: it is the best. Right on the water, they've got those. They use baskets with the paper instead of a plate, so it just tastes better for some reason. It's my favorite.
0: You can boat up to it. I remember I used to boat for a little bit, but I was like a rookie boater.
1: Yeah.
0: I would get nervous to dock there.
1: It is nerve-wracking.
0: Just trying to get a lobster roll.
5: That's all.
0: Bam.
1: Bam. I was there this weekend in Seaport. I walked by it. It was packed because it was so nice out.
5: What's the size of their lobster rolls? Are they like the good size to give you extra meat, good meat? Or

0: It is time to get to know us a little bit better on a Monday. Two Truths and a Lie on Kiss 108 with the V Bros and Gianna.
1: Teresa's in Abington. Are you ready to play?
2: I'm ready.
0: All right, Teresa, a lot of pressure. We all give you fact or lie. You guess who is lying. It's Mikey V, the younger brother. Last week, we were talking about on Thursday night. It was the first night because of the World Cup that bars are open to 3 a.m. Mm-hmm. I tested the theory. We talked about it on Thursday, and yes, they were open. I then did it Friday night.
3: Oh, boy.
0: And Saturday night. Mm. Stayed out to 3 a.m. just to make sure. Doing, you know, research for our show, the bars stayed open till 3 a.m.
1: We appreciate that out of our very own Mikey V. Yeah. It's the older brother, Frankie V, was shopping yesterday, and this lady and a pretty burly big guy were walking by me, and the lady stopped and said, "Hey, wow, you're Frankie. I love sending you messages on Instagram. It's nice to finally meet you in person." Her husband then stopped and said, "Wow, honey, could you please explain why you're sending said random guy Instagram messages?" And she stopped and said, "Oh, honey, he works at the radio station that we listen to. I just know him because of that, and I recognize him on Instagram." Ended up being a really nice guy. His name is David. We became friends afterwards, but in that moment of time, I thought I was getting
0: punched
1: in the face, for sure.
0: Two truths and a lie on to the amazing Gianna. What do you got?
4: I drove a boat for the first time ever this weekend in the Boston Harbor. I rented a boat through Boston Electric Boats. I was so scared. You have no idea. Driving the harbor is no joke.
0: Oh, no. I've done it for years. It's not easy to do.
4: It was so scary.
0: We're happy you're here.
4: Thank you. Thank you.
0: Two truths and a lie. Who do you think is lying?
2: I think Gianna's lying.
0: Ooh.
3: You don't think I drove a boat?
2: I don't. I feel like we would have heard more about this already leading up to it.
4: No, I did. I did. That's true. I did it yesterday. Yeah, they literally let you rent a boat.
2: Dang it.
4: You're your own captain. They give you a lesson before you go out into the harbor. But still, I was so nervous.
0: There's nobody with you?
4: No, they literally are like, bye.
1: Have they seen you drive?
0: That scares me. I mean, the Boston Harbor is just so hard to navigate.
4: It was tough, especially because there were people out on jet skis that
0: were
4: being
0: crazy.
4: They left
0: you with the boat by yourself?
4: Yes, and I was drinking all day.
0: Don't say this out loud. Okay.
2: Oh, my God.
0: I'm not going back in the Boston Harbor.
4: No, it was so fun.
0: But that means the liar is...
2: Good for you, girl.
0: Me, Mikey V. Thursday night, I did test it at 3 a.m., but no, I did not do it also Friday and Saturday.
2: Okay.
0: Not that I didn't
4: want to, but... You know.
0: And thank you so much just for having us on and playing Two Truths and a Lie with Kiss 108.
2: Thank you.
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2: Okay.
3: What is this?
1: I don't know if you've seen this, and I don't know if you're going to like it, but I want you to at least have an open mind to this, okay?
3: Okay.
1: So there's a new trend. It's called fake online shopping, and they're actually doing this for shopping addicts to save money.
3: Okay.
1: What
3: does this entail?
1: So here's what it is. There's a new trend. It's actually an app with fake stores. You browse them as usual. You go through, look at the reviews. You compare the prices. You surf. You put it into your cart. Then you buy them. Funny thing is, you don't really buy them, though. No money gets exchanged. They give you a fake tracking notice. So you actually start tracking something that's not coming to your house, and they say this will help with the dopamine. Half of the reason why people like you spend so much and shop so much online is
3: the process.
1: It's the process.
3: Yeah.
1: So this is actually a thing that they started doing. It's called fake online stores. You can find them, and you can literally buy a whole bunch of stuff, and they'll pretend like they're going to send it to your house, but you didn't really buy them, and they don't really show up at your house, but you get the whole dopamine feel of doing it.
2: I would get so confused and be like, why didn't that get here yet?
3: Literally.
2: You know, watch me do that, and it's like medication.
3: Me too. I was going to say,

0: 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It's Mikey V, Frankie V, and Gianna. It's time for
1: Mommy V Mondays.
0: Our very own mom, the preschool teacher. She is back home in Framingham, joins the show. Mom, what do you got for us?
2: Well, I feel like as I age, I forget things. Especially when I'm talking to someone in my family. So I decided to research it a little bit.
0: Okay.
2: And have you ever walked into a room and suddenly forgotten where you went, why you went there?
0: Yeah, I have done that before.
3: All the time.
2: Do you promise?
0: Yes, yeah. not just you.
2: You're not losing your mind. Scientists have discovered something called the doorway effect. Your brain treats passing through a doorway as entering a new, quote-unquote, event. So when you move from one room to another, your brain sort of files away the information of why you went into that room. And if you stand there, you're not going to remember. Do you know how you'll remember? If you leave and come back in again.
0: It's like a reset. It's like restarting your computer.
3: That makes sense. Retracing your steps.
0: Mm-hmm.
2: And do you ever forget people's names when they come up and say hi to you after mm-hmm. being introduced?
0: Yeah, for sure.
3: Always.
2: I do all the time. Well, most people don't forget because they have bad memories. So it's not my age. It's because they're too busy thinking about themselves. I'm too obsessed with, is my hair look okay? Do my teeth look okay? Does my face look too wrinkly? Or what I'm going to say next to make a good impression. So it's not that I never forgot their name. It's that I probably never listened to what their name was.
3: That's funny.
2: Do you ever think your phone is vibrating in your pocket, but it isn't?
0: Wait, yeah! That does happen to me all the time.
2: Me too. That's called phantom vibration syndrome.
3: Oh, no.
2: Studies have found that many smartphone users experience it. Your brain becomes so conditioned to expecting notification that it occasionally creates its own.
0: It'll happen on your watch as well. I know Mikey got you one for your birthday. Every now and then you start to look at your watch thinking that you're getting a text and not, but you're not. Oftentimes I'll sit there staring at my watch and feel like, we got to go somewhere? What's going on? You're worried about the time? It's just missed messages.
2: Yeah. All these things happen to young and old alike.
0: There we go. Well, appreciate you updating us. None of us are aging. We're going to be young forever now.
3: Of course.
0: If we forget something, just walk in and out of the door.
2: Yes. Doorway effect. Let me know if it works for you. I love you so much, you guys.
0: We love you, Mommy V. Thank you so much for joining us.
2: Thank you for having me. Peace out.
0: Bye.
3: Bye.
0: Summer's around the corner. Been debating getting a new car. Well, I'm telling you right now, this is the perfect time. It's Mikey V from Kiss 108. 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

0: Taylor Swift, I Knew It, I Knew You from the Toy Story 5 movie coming out this Friday. The V Bros and Giannis found a positive vibes on a Monday. Why are you happy? What is something today making you smile?
1: 877-617-1108. 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

0: spreading positive vibes on a Monday. Kiss 108, the V Bros and Gianna, Caroline and Natick. Why are you smiling?
1: I just had a really wonderful weekend getting in the pool, beating the heat. Got to play some pool basketball with my girlfriend. Have a couple beers. It was a really good time.
0: It was really the perfect pool weekend.
2: Yes.
1: Yeah, it was great. Like, it's like up in the 90s and stuff. It's like getting too much. So, nice chill
0: Don't
1: time.
0: Complain. Well, we're happy you got to enjoy that. I appreciate kicking off your week with us.
1: Yeah, thank you.
3: Treat you like a friend. Respect you like a lover.

0: bro. Treat you like a friend. Respect you like a lover.
1: I love listening to the V Bros. They're so funny. Kiss one.

0: What a fun weekend in the greater Boston area. The World Cup. It was like mini Scotland over the weekend.
1: Seriously.
0: Kiss 108's Mikey V, Frankie V, and Gia.
1: Yeah, the Tartan Army took over Boston, to say the least. And last week we were talking about things that we hope that the tourists come to Massachusetts and do.
0: Yeah.
1: So we were saying, you know, go to Kowloon, go to Faneuil Hall, do all the touristy things. But I have three things that they actually did that I saw all over TikTok, aside from going to the game at quote-unquote Boston Stadium, aka Gillette Stadium. So the first thing that they did that I thought was hysterical, I saw so many people from Scotland doing the Boston cop slide. That cop slide that went viral, it's in this big playground, it's this big silver slide, and they call it the cop slide because there was a viral video of a cop going down it and like exploding out of the bottom because it's like such a slippery, intense slide. Okay. So they all went down that cop slide. It's in like the Faneuil Hall-ish area, that area of Boston. So they all went on the cop slide. Number two, they all marched to Fenway Park.
2: Well, they took over Fenway.
1: They literally took over. But the marching was what got me. They walked from, I think, like the Boston Common area to Fenway. There were people playing bagpipes as they marched to Fenway. I mean, the Tartan Army is a real thing. There were so many of them. And then the last thing that I thought was so funny, and people were kind of joking about the people from Scotland doing this, but they actually ended up doing it. They all went to Dunkin' and got an iced vanilla latte. And they were like mind boggled. The videos I saw of all the people from Scotland trying the vanilla latte, it was so funny.
0: I legit saw this. And they also are so shocked that there's one across the street from each other.
1: They're
0: Dunkin'
1: everywhere.
0: Here, Dunkin' there.
3: Do they not have vanilla lattes in Scotland?
1: No, I mean, in Europe,
0: no ice.
1: There's no iced coffee. They don't put sugar like or syrups in their coffee. Like, the coffee culture in Europe is very different. So for them to come here, it's like a whole different experience.
0: We also have to shout out Craig Ferguson, a Scotland man.
1: Yep.
0: We talked about him. We had him on the radio. He walked from L.A., to here in Boston to go watch Scotland play.
1: Yes.
0: He raised $1 million, over $1 million in men's mental health. So pretty cool.
1: Yeah, and he led the lead on a lot of these activities for people from Scotland. So.
0: Cool weekend in Boston. The fun continues with the World Cup here in Boston with Kiss 108.
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0: 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It's kind of dirty that they do this, but it happens everywhere. Stores are doing something right now that causes you to spend too much money.
1: What?
0: Something to be aware of. Let you know.

0: This could definitely help you save some money. Kiss 108's Mikey V, Frankie V, and Gianna.
1: Michaela's in Ashland. As you're out and about shopping this week, I want you to look out for something, all right?
2: Okay.
3: Oh, what?
1: It's the music that they are playing. Apparently, the sweet spot is about 72 beats per minute or slower. When you hear songs within that realm, it causes you, for some reason, to want to spend more. So you're going to start hearing songs that we play here, like this one. Going down like the...
0: Swipe your card and swipe your card and swipe your card.
1: And, you know, then you got... All of a sudden, Teddy Swim starts singing to you, right? Next thing you know, man, I got to get that expensive Wagyu sing, not the basic.
3: Really?
1: Yeah.
0: I feel like, you know, the more upbeat the music is, the more I would spend.
3: Yeah.
1: No. Let me tell you one thing. When you start hearing Vince Boone singing to you, you know what I'm saying? You're right there in the frozen food aisle.
0: I do feel like I'm at like a TJ Maxx right now or something.
3: Yeah, what?
1: I'm telling you, you're going to notice it now. This is the type of music you'll be hearing when you're out grocery shopping or maybe you had a TJ Maxx.
0: All right, so Gianna, next time you hear that music, walk in your store, walk out.
3: Walk out. Run.
2: Sounds good.

0: Monday?
1: It is National Lobster Day. Kiss 108's Mikey V, Frankie V, and Gianna.
2: Yeah, it's that day where you should go out and get some lobster. And it's funny, I was looking up some facts on lobsters. Did you know that lobsters are known to travel over 100 miles each year, making seasonal migrations to the shallow waters in the summer and then the deeper waters in the winter?
0: I've never thought about how a lobster swims now that you say that.
2: Yeah. There's no shortage of lobsters. There's
1: they
2: over
1: flap
2: 100.
1: Their back tail.
0: Yeah, what are they? I don't know. They're very stiff. Yeah.
2: There's over 100 million pounds of lobsters, I guess, harvested every single year. Of course, Maine is leading the way on a lot of the lobsters. And
0: yeah.
2: I feel like this is, it's a National Lobster Day across the world, but I think here in Boston, it's like truly our day.
0: Yes. Yeah.
1: And there's so many good lobster rolls.
0: Mm-hmm.
1: Gianna, you're like a connoisseur of lobster rolls. What's your favorite?
0: I'm going to give you a hot take here on this. Hear me out. You know the Omni Hotel in the Seaport?
2: 100%, yep.
0: It's a hotel. They have a rooftop bar called Lifted. Mm-hmm. They have a salted caramel lobster roll there. It sounds gross. It is divine, delicious, amazing, and one of my all-time favorites.
1: There we go. It's it's a sweet. It sounds sweet.
0: It's like a little sweet, but mostly savory, so you get that like double vibe, but it is so good.
1: I would say my favorite spot, there are a bunch of them. There's one near my house now, Row 34.
0: Oh, I've never been.
1: You've never been to a Row 34?
0: No.
1: Oh, wow. You got to go. You will love the lobster rolls. And they're known to be a little bit sweet, but not like crazy sweet.
0: Yeah.
1: But you would definitely like Row 34.
0: Okay. All right.
2: Shout out to Polly's in the North End. I want to stop by there. Today's their 15th anniversary, 15 years, and they're doing the USS Lobstitution Challenge today. And I see all the guys on their social media just smashing those extra large, long lobster rolls that they have there.
0: Extra large. They're like legit, like my wingspan size lobster roll.
1: Meal prep for a week with me.
0: It's crazy.
1: Do you have a go-to lobster roll spot? 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
1: Mm-hmm.
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1: So we want to know where in Boston or Massachusetts has your favorite lobster roll?
0: Lillian's in Somerville.
2: You all have to go to Neptune's Oyster Bar. It's up in the North End.
0: Okay.
2: And I can't tell you how incredible. There are these hot, juicy lobster rolls, like perfectly cooked, the bun, the lobster. You can even get like caviar on the side.
3: Oh, yeah, fancy.
2: It's so good. Oh, and they have the best crispy fries that are just so perfectly seasoned.
0: I've heard about this place a bunch. Gianna, you've been there, right?
1: I've been there a few times.
0: Is it on Hanover or no?
1: No, it's not on Hanover. It's right across from Wicked Craft.
0: Oh, okay, yeah.
1: Whatever that street's called.
0: So on Salem Street.
1: Oh, yeah.
0: Lillian, thank you for joining Group Chat. What is your favorite lobster roll in Greater Boston area? Emily's in Dracut.
4: Barking Crab in Seaport.
0: Ooh,
4: it is the best. Right on the water, they've got those. They use baskets with the paper instead of a plate, so it just tastes better for some reason. It's my favorite.
1: So you
0: can boat up to it. I remember I used to boat for a little bit, but I was like a rookie boater.
1: Yeah.
0: I would get nervous to dock there.
1: It is nerve-wracking.
0: Just trying to get a lobster roll.
5: That's all.
0: Bam.
1: Bam. I was there this weekend in Seaport. I walked by it. It was packed because it was so nice out.
5: What's the size of their lobster rolls? Are they like the good size to give you extra meat, good meat, or is it like skimpy?
4: Oh, good size. Are you kidding? I'm not going skimpy on Lobster Day.
1: Exactly.
0: All right. Where's your favorite lobster roll? Hits up on Instagram at Kiss108.

0: your street. Yeah, you said forever, now I drive alone past your street.
1: Kiss 108, it's Mikey V, Frankie V, and Gianna.
2: I'm slightly disappointed. I wanted to bring this up earlier, but I saved it to the end in regards to our very own Mikey V.
1: Oh, boy, here we go.
3: Why?
2: Well, Scotland took over Boston, obviously, this whole weekend, you know, big soccer game and whatnot. And to really represent, they wore their kilts. And I was hoping to see Mikey V on social media wearing a kilt this weekend, just, you know, being a part of the crowd. I mean, Mikey did the 3 a.m., you know, bars open to be a part of the cool thing going on. The cool thing to do is to wear a kilt and pretend like you know, we're watching soccer night.
1: Gianna rolled her eyes when he said that, so I assumed that she wouldn't have liked to see me in a kilt. So, and, you know.
3: Where do you even get such thing? Where do you get a kilt? Is there a kilt store around here?
1: That's a great question. Probably Amazon.
3: Yeah, but that's not real. You would have to go to Scotland and then come back.
1: I will say it was a fun weekend, and like Scotland like took over, but they were obviously drinking a lot, but very respectful. Everybody was like awesome. Everything seemed so positive. It was just a really good vibe, a really cool thing to have here.
3: It was so nice. I saw so many people in kilts yesterday in Seaport, and I would just say, "Go Scotland!"
1: Yeah,
3: and I just clapped, and they were like, "Yeah!" They
1: also, were so happy. The best accents ever. So.
3: Yeah, oh my God.
1: For sure. We appreciate you.
3: Yeah,
1: we're out of here. Back at it again tomorrow and every single afternoon, 2 to 7, right here on Kiss 108.
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11: 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It can take it. 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
1: If you want to increase your intelligence, you might think hitting the books is the best way to get there. Well, that wouldn't hurt, but I'll tell you about one sport you can play that might help too. I should play it later this hour
0: on KISS. Just one.

0: 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Ryan Seacrest with you. Thank you for listening. So you guys influenced my weekend too much. You told me on Friday to watch Crash, the documentary about a teenage girl who ran full speed, right, into a building.
1: I watched that.
0: Sadly, she did not, well, not sadly, she didn't die, but the kids, the boyfriend and the boyfriend's friend did not make it in this crash, and it is difficult to watch.
1: It really is. The
0: question in this whole docuseries, right, from... Or is it, it's just one
1: documentary. It's a movie.
0: Yeah, it's like 90 minutes. Did she do it on

0: purpose. Mm-hmm. And you told me that going into it.
1: Right.
0: And it's amazing how much footage they have from the cop cams. They have so much footage of everything that went down from those body cams.
1: Yep.
0: But man, I don't want to give it away. I mean, it was in the news, but I could not sleep after watching that. Thank you, Sissany. Thank you very much.
1: But you were entertained.
0: I mean, entertained is not the right word. I was puzzled by the entire thing. And actually, at the beginning, I wasn't quite sure. And then as it evolved, I formed an opinion, which I will tell you after more people watch it. But wow, that was a very intense documentary.
2: Why don't you watch Off Campus? It's very light.
0: So I did.
2: It's very bright. It's very not.
0: You guys controlled my entire weekend. I had to cancel all of my dates from Hinge because of you.
1: Oh, wow.
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1: If you're going to play one sport, I think you might want to consider playing this one sport. 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